0: Bachelor. In Malaysia, the U.S. Navy-led humanitarian and disaster preparedness mission, Pacific Partnership 2026, concluded its fourth mission stop. 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In Japan, Combined Arms Training Center Camp Fuji hosts their annual Friendship Festival. This open-based event invites local Japanese residents for a day full of different food vendors, static displays, and live entertainment. And in the Republic of Korea, U.S. Army soldiers, families, and civilians participate in a 9/11 remembrance ceremony and 5K run on Camp Walker. The ceremony commemorated the 25th anniversary of the September 11th terrorist attacks. This has been your Pacific Pulse. I'm Senior Airman Maria Washler.
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2: The Monday Night Football matchup, Denver-Kansas City, starts at 8:15 Eastern Time. Quarterback Patrick Mahomes of the Chiefs is back from injury and starting tonight. The White Sox at Guardians game is scoreless in the fourth inning. We have 2 weeks left in the Major League Baseball season. And in the AL Central standings, the White Sox are only half game ahead of the Guardians. This is the start of a three-game series. The Dodgers are up 3-0 at Cincinnati in the fifth on a home run from Kyle Tucker, a solo shot, and a two-run homer from Teoscar Hernandez. The Blue Jays lead 2-0 bottom of the second against Detroit. Toronto's only one game out for the final AL wild card behind the Guardians. A bit later, San Diego, which has won seven straight, plays at Colorado, which has lost seven straight. Arizona will host Miami. Arizona's 2.5 games behind San Diego for the last AL wild card. And veteran Novak Djokovic fell to number 12 in the new world tennis rankings.
3: One voice, one mission.

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1: Here in the KMC, there are tons of great fitness centers. 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Oh, sorry, it's my set.
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5: Moments of America's military. On September 15, 1950, Allied forces executed an intense amphibious landing behind enemy lines at Incheon, South Korea. This landing completely outflanked the North Korean army and forced their retreat north of the 38th parallel, decisively shifting the tide of the war and relieving pressure on the Republic of Korea. And this has been this week's Reflective Moments of America's Military. Stay tuned for more next week.
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6: 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Thanks, Chu.
7: Don't thank me. Thank AFN Go. 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

She'll be all right. No riding shining armored knight. She will save herself this time. And in fact, tonight, she did confirm. The cold never lasts, my darling. It just teaches the heart how to...

0: Stephanie officer. We're hearing from Don Jr.'s new wife, Bettina, and his father after a ProPublica report about a Russian oligarch who allegedly paid for their wedding's after party. Umar Kremlev reportedly paid tens of thousands for it on an island in the Bahamas. Reporter Justin Elliott helped break the story.
1: Umar Kremlev's spokesperson told us he doesn't talk politics with Donald Trump Jr. or any of his American friends. So I think, you know, at this point, people should look at the situation and draw their own conclusions. We unfortunately don't have any reporting about, you know, what private conversations are happening between these two men. But we quote, again, a number of former counterintelligence officials at the FBI who told us, look, if this had come across my desk when I was still in the government, it would have been a five-alarm fire.
0: The president said he had no idea who Kremlev is, and he didn't pay for the wedding. Well, Bettina Anderson Trump directly contradicted this on social media, thanking their dear friend Umar for his generosity. Details of that daring rescue of the two downed Air Force pilots deep in Iran earlier this year are now being made public. ABC's Martha Raddatz.
2: The men ejecting deep behind enemy lines. Separated from his pilot in the rugged high desert mountains, a portion of his parachute not working properly as he's free-falling. The weapons systems officer says he hit the ground between 70 and 100 miles per hour. Despite a broken back, arm, and additional serious injury, Bravo climbed a 7,000-foot mountain ridge to evade Iranian troops he knew would be hunting him down.
0: The investigation into actress Hayden Panettiere's death picks up.
3: According to sources, since her death, the investigation has been focused in on what drugs may have played a role in her passing and where they came from. The day before Panettiere died, she flew to South Carolina from L.A. She was unresponsive when paramedics arrived at her boyfriend's apartment. Sources are telling us the investigation could be similar to those of rapper Mac Miller and friend star Matthew Perry.
4: This is your News in One. Reporting for AFN Europe, I'm Airman First Class Alexandra Dale. So that others may live. From water survival to casualty care, competitors at the Europe Best Medic competition faced one challenge after another. U.S. soldiers competed alongside members of the Polish Armed Forces, testing their endurance, medical expertise, and tactical proficiency across multiple locations in Germany. The high-pressure evaluations prepare medics to think, act, and save lives when conditions are most demanding. Executive Officer of Charlie Troop, Regimental Support Squadron, 2nd Cavalry Regiment, U.S. Army 1st Lieutenant Aiden Rothmeyer says the realistic battlefield simulations push soldiers to their limits.
5: Competitions like these are most important for everyone in our Army, not just medics, because there's a level of grit that will be required in actual combat that we really just don't see in garrison environments.
4: That was your News in One. I'm Airman First Class Alexandra Dale.
6: From the Fox Sports Studios in Los Angeles, here's Steve DeSager.
7: The Monday Night Football matchup, Denver-Kansas City, starts at 8:15 Eastern Time. Quarterback Patrick Mahomes of the Chiefs is back from injury and starting tonight. The White Sox at Guardians game is scoreless in the fourth inning. We have 2 weeks left in the Major League Baseball season. And in the AL Central standings, the White Sox are only half game ahead of the Guardians. This is the start of a three-game series. The Dodgers are up 3-0 at Cincinnati in the fifth on a home run from Kyle Tucker, a solo shot, and a two-run homer from Teoscar Hernandez. The Blue Jays lead 2-0 bottom of the second against Detroit. Toronto's only one game out for the final AL wild card behind the Guardians. A bit later, San Diego, which has won 7 straight, plays at Colorado, which has lost 7 straight. Arizona will host Miami. Arizona's 2.5 games behind San Diego for the last AL wild card. And veteran Novak Djokovic fell to number 12 in the new world tennis ranking.
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7: I'm Colonel Nick Haig, Space Force Guardian and NASA astronaut. 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Wherever duty takes us, even into space, staying connected keeps us grounded. Semper Supra.

0: Are you prepared for any emergency?
1: Yeah, probably.
0: Do you know where to receive official information?
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1: That's a good question.
0: What if you needed to shelter in place?
1: Okay, I get it. Maybe I'm not that prepared. So what do I do?
0: September is National Preparedness Month, so take action today. 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

0: What? 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
1: Yeah, my head is killing me.
0: You've been in a coma for a year. Let me get the doctor.
1: Wait, before you go, can I grab my phone? I gotta restart my streaks.
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1: 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I didn't even watch anything.
0: Doctor, doctor.
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0: The debate over artificial intelligence heats up. I'm Lisa Lucera, Fox News. After the heads of tech companies over the weekend called for putting the brakes on AI advancement and more regulation, Vice President J.D. Vance was asked about it this afternoon.
1: But something we're concerned by, but we want to make sure that we actually regulate smartly and we're thoughtful about the risk here. So there are obviously risks to AI. There are some benefits to AI.
0: Former Anthropic researcher Jacob Coxon tells Fox's Sean Hannity.
2: Nuclear weapons you discussed could be used for good or evil, but AI is the only technology that can use itself. So no matter what we want, whether we want to use it for good and get there first, the AI wants things itself, and that's what makes it so unique as a technology in ways, so uniquely terrifying.
0: President Trump has called concerns over artificial intelligence a hoax and a conspiracy. Senate Majority Leader Chuck Schumer has called for all senators' classified briefing on AI development. The Supreme Court has rejected President Trump's bid to restrict mail ballots for the midterm elections, allowing states to continue sending out ballots under the same processes used for years. The court's majority didn't detail its reasoning, though Justice Samuel Alito said in his dissent, the Postal Service has broad authority to regulate the mail and likely does have the power to enforce President Trump's restrictions. The president signed off on new ethics rules that are part of a cryptocurrency bill headed for a Senate vote this week.
3: According to the legislation's Republican authors, the president agreed to about 80% of the proposal that includes state attorneys general's ability to enforce the crypto bill. President Trump's support is viewed as key to several Republican senators voting in favor of the Clarity Act.
0: Fox's Jared Halpern at the White House. Democrats calling for stronger ethics language about crypto holdings after President Trump reported more than $1 billion in crypto-related earnings. 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
5: I'm Senior Airman Maria Washler. In Malaysia, the U.S. Navy-led humanitarian and disaster preparedness mission, Pacific Partnership 2026, concluded its fourth mission stop. 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This open-based event invites local Japanese residents for a day full of different food vendors, static displays, and live entertainment. And in the Republic of Korea, U.S. Army soldiers, families, and civilians participate in a 9/11 remembrance ceremony and 5K run on Camp Walker. The ceremony commemorated the 25th anniversary of the September 11th terrorist attacks. This has been your Pacific Pulse. I'm Senior Airman Maria Washler.
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7: The Denver Broncos have tied it up 7-7 at Kansas City late first quarter of their Monday night football game. Denver had the ball first through an interception at midfield. Kansas City took it down with about a 5-minute touchdown drive, capped by Patrick Mahomes' 15-yard scramble up the middle for the TD. However, Bo Nix has just thrown a touchdown pass of 19 yards to Evan Engram. It's 7-7, Denver at KC late first quarter. Vikings quarterback Kyler Murray was in team meetings today after Sunday's concussion. He is in the league's concussion protocol. The Browns expect QB Deshaun Watson to start again this Sunday. Ravens wide receiver Zay Flowers is day-to-day with his hamstring injury. Panthers wide receiver Jalen Coker does not expect to miss time despite an ankle injury. Florida State fired athletic director Michael Alford. In baseball, the White Sox have taken a 6-0 lead at Cleveland. Bottom of the sixth, Dodgers up 4-0 at the Reds in the ninth.
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0: Hi there. My daughter and I have been asked to say a few words about family communication. Say hi, Alexa.
1: Okay, I know you're giving me the silent treatment, honey, but this isn't the time. Just say something.
0: Well, as you can tell, communication is very important, and when you don't have it, like now, it's frustrating. So it's good to know that family advocacy is all about promoting healthy relationships through things like effective communication. And you don't have to wait for a crisis to benefit from their help. Hey, wait, did you just text me? Well, it's a start.
2: For service members and federal employees, navigating political waters can be tricky. 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But you can't use your position to influence or interfere with an election, run for political office, or attend a partisan rally in uniform. So to help avoid crashing on those jagged rocks we call politics, see the folks at your legal office. They'll be able to help you chart a course that's nothing but smooth sailing.
3: Today's federal newscast. NASA took the first step to create the new Space Academy, called for in President Trump's August executive order. In a new request for information, the space agency is asking governors to submit ideas that describe how their state could support the new academy, including proposed location, site readiness, and cost and partnership approach. States have until October 26th to respond to the RFI. The Trump administration set an aggressive deadline to break ground on the new location by 2027 and fully open the academy by 2031. And the Air Force's Training Command has rolled out a new strategy aimed at transforming its infrastructure into a cohesive AI-driven learning ecosystem. The command plans to shut down outdated IT systems and move airmen to cloud-based learning platforms. It also seeks to use AI-enabled personalized learning to reduce the time to train airmen in technical specialities by 20%. Find these stories and more at federalnewsnetwork.com. I'm Eric White.
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picture that with a Kodak. Or better yet, go to Times Square, take a picture of me with a Kodak. Took my life from negative to positive, I just want y'all to know that. And tonight, let's enjoy life.

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2: From ABC News, I'm Stephanie Officer. The standoff over the Strait of Hormuz and new attacks on Saudi oil sending fuel prices higher as President Trump downplays the impact. ABC's Mary Bruce.
3: The average gallon of gas now $4.25. That's up over $1.30 since the war began. And diesel is at a record high, $6.20 a gallon. That's impacting the cost of just about everything you buy. Now, prices have been on the rise ever since President Trump launched this war more than 6 months ago. But now the president is shifting blame for the rising diesel prices to Ukraine, saying they are responsible as they continue to attack Russian diesel refineries.
2: A chaotic scene at a construction site in Miami this morning. A vehicle backing up moments before an 85-foot piece of building equipment collapsed. That driver quickly reversed, but the front of the car was crushed and caught on fire. ABC's Victor Oquendo.
4: The piece of equipment that fell is technically a pile driver, not a crane. It's used to drive columns for skyscrapers deep into the ground. It crushed three vehicles and one temporary office with two workers inside. A technical rescue team using saws and hydraulics to free them.
5: Miraculously, when they were pulled out, they were able to walk with us. They were unharmed.
4: Cleanup is well underway. The developer, related companies out of New York, saying in part they are working with the city and county to conduct a full investigation.
2: New York City leading the charge in a lawsuit against the federal government on the public charge rule set to take effect Friday. Officials say it lets ICE officers deny legal status to anyone who would or could rely on public assistance like food stamps and health care. Mayor Zoran Mamdani.
6: Nothing about this rule will reduce waste or keep Americans safer or improve New Yorkers' lives. It is simply a vehicle for confusion and a vehicle for cruelty.
2: The 78th annual Primetime Emmys have just wrapped up. The night's biggest winners include Matthew Reese, Widow's Bay, and The Pitt. 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
9: Halftime in the Monday night football game at Kansas City. The Chiefs, scoring late first half, took a 14-7 lead over Denver. Patrick Mahomes has a TD pass and a touchdown run. He's 8 of 18 through the air, 62 yards. Kenneth Walker, KC's new running back, ex of Seattle, 14 carries, 89 yards rushing in the first half. Bo Nix of Denver, one touchdown pass, one interception. As for Major League Baseball tonight, the Dodgers clinched a playoff berth, winning at Cincinnati 4-1. The Dodgers, for a record-tying 14th straight year, are in the postseason. Tonight's winning pitcher, Tarek Skubal, went seven scoreless innings with nine strikeouts. The White Sox lead the AL Central standings by a half game over the Guardians. White Sox are leading at Cleveland 7-1 in the top of the ninth. This game was scoreless until the sixth inning. Back and forth in Toronto, the Blue Jays leading 5-4 over Detroit in the eighth.
0: The names you know, the music you live.
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0: All right, you need to calm down. 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
1: There's no way you can do that.
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1: Voting rules blocked. I'm Sue Guzman, Fox News. The Supreme Court rejecting President Trump's desired restrictions on mail-in balloting. Here's Fox's Grinnell Scott.
2: The decision allows mail-in voting nationwide to continue as the midterms approach. Ballots cast by mail have become common for Americans, with nearly a third of the country taking advantage of the option. Justice Samuel Alito wrote in his dissenting opinion the court's denial was incorrect because some of the plaintiffs lacked standing. Justice Brett Kavanaugh, a Trump appointee, sided with the majority but added a final decision could fall within the authority of the Postal Service. Democratic attorneys general and voting rights groups challenged the Trump administration's proposal. A lower court issued a temporary injunction in agreement. Grinnell Scott, Fox News.
1: Iran-backed Houthis in Yemen launching a new wave of attacks in Saudi Arabia comes after Gulf Arab states postponed planned talks with Iran. Houthis firing dozens of missiles and drones at a military airbase in southern Saudi Arabia, targeting aircraft hangars, radar systems, runways, and ammunition depots in retaliation for Saudi airstrikes in Yemen. Earlier, oil prices surged 3% after a Saudi pipeline shutdown. And Republican Mitch McConnell, a former majority leader, returned to the Senate today for the first time in 3 months. That's when he was hospitalized after a fall in his home.
3: There is intense interest since McConnell has been absent since mid-June. He fell, was in the hospital, and suffered from pneumonia. It's believed that the Senate could need McConnell's vote to advance the farm bill or maybe help with votes regulating cryptocurrency and college sports.
1: Fox's Chad Perkum, the 84-year-old senator, eventually disclosed he was briefly unconscious, treated for mild pneumonia while he was in the hospital. America's listening to Fox News.
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6: It looks like Patrick Mahomes will remain undefeated against the Denver Broncos in his career at Arrowhead Stadium. Early fourth quarter, it's Kansas City 31-10 over Denver. The Broncos offense on nine drives has just eight first downs. This was a 7-7 game late in the second quarter. Mahomes now two touchdown passes, one touchdown run, one interception. Star of the game has been the new running back for KC, Kenneth Walker, 19 carries, 151 yards, including a 60-yard TD run. He has a 2-yard TD reception as well. The Browns expect quarterback Deshaun Watson to start again this Sunday. Florida State fired athletic director Michael Alford. In Major League Baseball, the Dodgers won 4-1 at Cincinnati to clinch a playoff berth. Toronto was beaten 6-5 at home by Detroit. That clinches a playoff berth for the Yankees, who have now won their game at Minnesota 8-3. Wins for the Cubs and Cardinals.
7: Let's go!

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2: I'm Colonel Nick Hague, Space Force Guardian and NASA astronaut. When I launched to the International Space Station on the NASA mission as part of the astronaut program, I was away from home for 171 days. But even on orbit, connection matters. Thanks to the American Forces Network, I stayed in touch with news, sports, and the little things that make the station feel like home. Wherever duty takes us, even into space, staying connected keeps us grounded. Semper Supra.
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4: Serving U.S. forces across Europe.

0: rejected the Trump administration's attempt to limit mail-in voting, clearing the way for states to send ballots as planned for the midterms.
1: The ruling was effectively 7-2, with Justices Clarence Thomas and Samuel Alito dissenting. The majority didn't explain its rationale for the decision, though Justice Brett Kavanaugh wrote in a concurring decision that states just didn't have enough time to implement the changes. Election officials had raised concerns that the Trump administration's policy, in which the Postal Service would only send mail ballots to voters on a state-approved list, would wreak havoc on the midterms. Peter Harlamus, ABC News.
0: The investigation into actress Hayden Panettiere's death picks up.
2: According to sources, since her death, the investigation has been focused in on what drugs may have played a role in her passing and where they came from. The day before Panettiere died, she flew to South Carolina from L.A. She was unresponsive when paramedics arrived at her boyfriend's apartment. Sources are telling us the investigation could be similar to those of rapper Mac Miller and Friends star Matthew Perry.
0: Bob Mackie created some of the most original and legendary designs in American TV and fashion. ABC's Deborah Roberts reflects.
3: The gown is gorgeous.
4: Thank you. I saw it in the window and I just couldn't resist.
5: His big break, The Carol Burnett Show in 1967. Mackie's bold creations earning him 2 Emmys over the years and 2 Oscar nominations for his work with Barbara Streisand and Diana Ross.
6: I hope people think, he was a damn good designer. That would be nice.
5: His friend Carol Burnett calling him a genius, saying Bob did it all, adding there was no one like him.
0: Mackie was 87.
7: In a lifetime, we...
0: Rapper Macklemore has been dropped from singer Ed Sheeran's tour for using his stage time to call for freeing Palestine, Sudan, and many other places in conflict. In a statement Monday, Macklemore says he doesn't blame Sheeran, but feels his efforts to share his message were worth it.
8: This is your News in One. Reporting for AFN Europe, I'm Airman First Class Alexandra Dale. So that others may live. From water survival to casualty care, competitors at the Europe Best Medic competition faced one challenge after another. U.S. soldiers competed alongside members of the Polish Armed Forces, testing their endurance, medical expertise, and tactical proficiency across multiple locations in Germany. The high-pressure evaluations prepare medics to think, act, and save lives when conditions are most demanding. Executive Officer of Charlie Troop, Regimental Support Squadron, 2nd Cavalry Regiment, U.S. Army 1st Lieutenant Aiden Rothmeyer, says the realistic battlefield simulations push soldiers to their limits.
9: Competitions like these are most important for everyone in our Army, not just medics, because there's a level of grit that will be required in actual combat that we really just don't see in garrison environments.
8: That was your News in One. I'm Airman First Class Alexandra Dale.
10: From the Fox Sports studios in Los Angeles, here's Steve DeSager.
11: The Kansas City Chiefs won the Monday night football matchup 31-10 over Denver, and the game was tied 7-7 late in the first half. Kenneth Walker, 191 total yards, 2 touchdowns, including a 60-yard run. Denver as a team didn't have that, 176 yards, 1 touchdown. Florida State fired athletic director Michael Alford. A couple of late night ball games of note. Bottom of the ninth, Padres lead at Colorado 8-7. Padres 2.5 games ahead of Arizona for the last NL wild card, just a couple weeks left in the season. Arizona's losing at home in the top of the seventh, 5-4 to the Marlins. The Cubs beat Atlanta 7-3. Pete Crow Armstrong, his 42nd homer. Yankees clinched a playoff spot tonight. Yanks won 8-3 at Minnesota. Detroit a winner at Toronto 6-5. Tigers have won 5 straight. The White Sox won at Cleveland 7-3. And the Dodgers clinched a playoff berth, winning at Cincinnati this evening 4-1.
12: Turn it up, hit after hit, day after day.
13: 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Eagle.
14: Oh, yes. Dom Ingram is back after a short sabbatical. Let me tell you something. I'm not really good with taking off days. I use my off days to work on other things. That's basically how that works. I'm so glad, though, that I could be the one to wake you up, wave to somebody on AFN K-Town. 84 Eurocents is what you get at your local military banking facility. It is a brisk 55 in K-Town, 51 in Baumholder. And traffic, we're expecting a little bit more. Right now, maybe I'm wrong. You're on the roads. I'm not. Hit the KMC Traffic by AFN Facebook page made by the community for the community. Christopher Norgate, RTT, stopping by here in about 3 minutes.

0: Glass animals, heat waves. I think the high today is going to be low 80s. I mean, it's not high 90s. There's something to be thankful for. I wish it was a little cooler. We're midway in September. Come on now. Do me a solid here. 7:07 a.m. AFN K-Town. Christopher Norgate, RTT, with us on this wonderful, terrific Tuesday morning. How have you been?
1: Good morning. Doing great. Happy to be here. Thanks for having me.
0: Rubbing my hands together because we've got this fall slate of RTT trips. We've got trips this weekend. We've got trips next weekend. 25th of September, 10 days from now. Paris Premium.
1: Yeah, we still have slots for the Paris tour. So if you want to learn a thing or two or be in the city of love, we have spots for Paris Premium. And recently what we want to do is, like, it's not my cup of tea, but maybe the ladies out there who enjoy the show Emily in Paris would like to walk in her footsteps and see where she was actually and just enjoy the show up in person.
0: Where does the premium come from?
1: Premium. That's the quality with us.
0: Oh, there we go. We love that. You're very PR trained.
1: Stuff included, not just a transportation thing and babysitter service. We make it interactive and fun.
0: October 4th, not October 3rd. On October 3rd, he asked me what day it was. It's October 3rd. On October 4th, chocolate-infused pumpkin fest.
1: Oh,
0: this definitely sounds like something I can have when my blood sugar's a little low, but I also enjoy the traveling side of this. Where's it going to be?
1: So that's for Ludwigsburg. So you get to see a castle, learn a thing or two about the history of the castle. But the highlight is, of course, the Pumpkin Festival. It's the biggest pumpkin festival, not just in Germany, but the entire world. They have competitions to see who has the biggest pumpkin. They decorate and have a different theme every year. Last year was classic cinema. So they had like a huge, huge, huge King Kong made out of pumpkins. You can do selfies with Marilyn Monroe and stuff like that. And of course, pumpkin themed food, pumpkin seeds, pumpkin bratwurst, pumpkin burgers, pumpkin pizza, pumpkin wine, pumpkin
0: just like the Forrest Gump shrimp of pumpkins.
1: Yeah, exactly. And then of they got games for kids, a lot of interactive stuff, small rides for kids as well. Yeah, something to take the family with, and it's not too long of a drive.
0: There's also a tasty treat happening in Brussels. Keep it locked into AFN. We got more after. And spoiler alert, you know I have a reputation for spoiling. We're not done talking about

0: 15th day of September, number 15. 2 minutes away from 7:15 a.m. If you're seeing traffic, hit the KMC Traffic by AFN Facebook page made by the community for the community. Christopher Norrigate, something big is happening in Brussels in October. Not Halloween related. Well, probably. You can make it Halloween related near Halloween.
1: Yeah, it's our first time ever Tasty Brussels tour. What we noticed over the last couple of months is if it's a new tour, people book it right away. People want variety. What we also know is like folks are no longer stationed here for 3 years, mostly 5 to 8 years. So we want to give people more variety, new themes. This tour is something for foodies and people who want to try, I don't know, something for their food vlogs, I guess. And food is included. There, Belgian fries, Belgian waffles, different kinds of Belgian beer to taste and try out and later purchase. Spicy cookies for Christmas that you might want to take home for the family. Yeah, it's interactive. You learn history too about the making of the food there. And then later on, you got free time in Brussels as well, which is a nice fairy tale esque town, I guess you could say.
0: 12 days later, October 24th, 1 week before the big day, one of my favorite days of the year, Halloween, Disney Paris. This is historical, right? I mean, RTT has never had a specific Disney Paris trip before.
1: Yeah, that's another one. Fun fact on the side, we just opened our second bus, got fully booked within 2 weeks.
0: Yeah, I don't doubt that. Yeah. As soon as we started promoting it, was, I mean, what, not that it was a bad omen, but we sent you back to work that day after we announced it here on AFN, and it was just like, good luck, you're walking into the third act of The Wolf of Wall Street, everyone's everywhere, what's the procedure, what do? We've got people filing things, registering.
1: We've just noticed over the last few years, one of the biggest questions we get from folks who come to the office, you guys sell Disney tickets? Give the people what they want. And fun fact also, this is going to be my second tour as a tour guide for RTT. Going to be fun. It's going to be Halloween themed, of course. They're going to have their whole villain parade. You might want to, I don't know, maybe it's fun doing the Twilight Zone Terror of a Tower or Phantom Manor during Halloween, which has a special vibe during autumn season. And yeah, looking forward to see anyone who signs up and says hello. I can give autographs if you want.
0: You've only done two tours as a tour guide with RTT?
1: Yeah, it's the second one. The first one was the Gamescom.
0: Okay, so that's this year.
1: Yeah, it's this year, yeah.
0: Second one ever or second one this year?
1: Second one ever. They're trying to be a jack of all trades, master of one, hopefully.
0: There we go. Where can I go for more to sign up for any of these amazing trips?
1: Okay, together on the RTT website, as in Romeo, Tango, Tango.
0: Romeo, Tango, Tango. Yes, you can't forget it. Yeah. Christopher Norrigate, thank you so much for stopping by AFN today. We'll send you out with Under the Bridge, Red Hot Chili Peppers. Have a great Tuesday.
1: Thanks.

Coming up in about 7 minutes, we've got your three-day weather forecast. Oh, Dom, it's 80 degrees today. I know. It's gross. How much longer do we have to deal with it? We'll find some answers.

0: She'll be all right. No riding shining armored knight. She will save herself this time. And in fact, tonight, she did confirm. The cold never lasts, my darling.
1: It's time for your KMC weather report.
2: Good morning, KMC. The high for today will be a pleasant 82 degrees, and tonight's low will dip down to 55 degrees. We are expecting mist in the early morning, transitioning to mostly cloudy skies throughout the day with gusty winds. Cloudy skies will continue into Wednesday with a high of 70 degrees. Light, gusty winds will begin to pick up in the afternoon, with temperatures dropping to 50 degrees overnight. Thursday's weather, with cloudy skies starting in the afternoon, with light, gusty winds again. Temps will range from highs in the upper 60s to lows in the mid-50s. This is Zimmer First Class, Bilgun Batartan Sovrakayakhang, reporting for the 21st Operational Weather Squadron at Kapan Air Station for AFN The Eagle.
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I know that I've made my fair share of enemies, but there is one thing. I don't have a lot of morals that I can stand on in the Big 2-6, but there's one thing. It starts with an A, and I will take complete ownership of that coming up in 3 minutes. And if you're a fan of a specific team in the Midwest, then you're definitely going to want to keep it locked into AFN, the Band Camino, Holly for now. You'll be jolly with what I have to say after if you're hate listening as opposed to hate watching.

So you know that I have tried to improve, and when I mess up, tell you I messed up. It's a gift that maybe you and I both could practice. That doesn't mean we're going to be perfect. That just means that we can practice this. Because a lot of times what I've noticed in civilian workplaces, or even sometimes units, is that a leader, or honestly, it doesn't even have to be a leader, anybody, could have a moment to take accountability and tell their troops or tell their coworkers, hey, this was my fault, I messed up,

I'm at least 70% sure I said it on the live stream when I was broadcasting the Ramstein High School football game this last weekend against Lakenheath, and Michigan proved me wrong. So I'm going to take accountability. Let's get the clown nose, and I'm going to say that I'm sorry. I was wrong. I miss a lot on these sports takes. Actually, no, I don't miss a lot on these sports takes, but this year, oh man, it's been off to a rocky start, but at least those Las Vegas Raiders are winning. I tell you, 1-0, only a handful of NFL teams can say that they're 1-0. Well, I guess statistically half the league can say that they're 1-0, right? I mean, if there's 32 teams, okay, that's a math problem waiting to exist. But hopefully you can continue to stay up to date with the sports, because you want to know if the radio guy's going to have to apologize again for something he says. The takes will not stop, but we'll start taking more accountability. Here's Bailando, AFN K-Town. Maybe you're dancing because you're a big Michigan fan this morning. I don't blame you.

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You know, that's the first time I heard that song. Maybe I'll have to play it again and have one of my immaculately choreographed dance numbers to it. AFN K-Town, I'm Senior Airman Dom Ingram. Glad you could stop by. You may find yourself in a little bit of a slowdown. A6, red, dark red, which means complete standstill. Hit the KMC Traffic by AFN Facebook page for more. We've got news and sports roundup from the States coming up in just about 7 minutes.

0: restrictions rejected. I'm Sue Guzman, Fox News. The U.S. Supreme Court rejecting President Trump's restrictions on mail-in balloting. Details from Fox's Grinnell Scott.
1: The decision allows mail-in voting nationwide to continue as the midterms approach. Ballots cast by mail have become common for Americans, with nearly a third of the country taking advantage of the option. Justice Samuel Alito wrote in his dissenting opinion, the court's denial was incorrect because some of the plaintiffs lacked standing. Justice Brett Kavanaugh, a Trump appointee, sided with the majority but added a final decision could fall within the authority of the Postal Service. Democratic attorneys general and voting rights groups challenged the Trump administration's proposal. A lower court issued a temporary injunction in agreement. Grinnell Scott, Fox News.
0: Meanwhile, President Trump taking to social media Monday night, vowing to get the $5,000 he promised for all U.S. adults should Republicans win the House and Senate in November. Iran-backed Houthis in Yemen launching a new wave of attacks on Saudi Arabia Monday. This comes after Gulf Arab states postponed the planned talks with Iran. Houthis firing dozens of missiles and drones at a military airbase in southern Saudi Arabia, targeting aircraft hangars, radar systems, runways, and ammunition depots in retaliation for Saudi airstrikes in Yemen. After a three-month-long absence, Republican Mitch McConnell returned to the Senate after leaving in June. That's when he was hospitalized after a fall in his home.
2: There is intense interest since McConnell has been absent since mid-June. He fell, was in the hospital, and suffered from pneumonia. It's believed that the Senate could need McConnell's vote to advance the farm bill or maybe help with votes regulating cryptocurrency and college sports.
0: That's Fox's Chad Perkin reporting. 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
3: Federal newscast. NASA took the first step to create the new Space Academy called for in President Trump's August executive order. In a new request for information, the space agency is asking governors to submit ideas that describe how their state could support the new academy, including proposed location, site readiness, and cost and partnership approach. States have until October 26th to respond to the RFI. The Trump administration set an aggressive deadline to break ground on the new location by 2027 and fully open the academy by 2031. And the Air Force's Training Command has rolled out a new strategy aimed at transforming its infrastructure into a cohesive AI-driven learning ecosystem. The shut down outdated IT systems and move airmen to cloud-based learning platforms. It also seeks to use AI-enabled personalized learning to reduce the time to train airmen in technical specialities by 20%. Find these stories and more at federalnewsnetwork.com. I'm Eric White.
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5: The L.A. Clippers completed their trade of Kawhi Leonard to Toronto Monday night. The Clips get two first-rounders in the deal and Brandon Ingram. Florida State fired athletic director Michael Alford. The Monday night football game at Kansas City was tied 7-7 late first half. Chiefs 31-10 over Denver the final. The Broncos offense had 12 drives, 9 first downs. Kenneth Walker in his first game with KC, 191 total yards, 2 touchdowns, including a 60-yard run. Bo Nix in the loss, 1 TD pass, 1 interception, 1 fumble. He was sacked 4 times. In late night baseball, the Padres won their 8th straight, 8-7 at Colorado. San Diego still 2.5 games ahead of the Diamondbacks for the last NL wild card. Arizona won with a 2-run homer in the 8th and a 2-run homer bottom of the 9th, 8-7 over Miami. Yankees and Dodgers each won, each clinch playoff berths. White Sox won 7-3 at Cleveland. Detroit won 6-5 at Toronto.
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0: It's Senior Airman Dom Ingram on AFN The Eagle. This is the Wake Up Wave. I'm glad that you're here. Hopefully you stay a while. At least,
1: I hope so.
0: Okay, I'm in a good mood today. Shopette coffee kicking in, probably going to be running through the bloodstream like Forrest Gump across the country in the mid-90s. That's okay, too. We got 84 euro cents at your local military banking facility, 56 degrees in K-Town, 53 in Baumholder, and traffic is disgusting. But hopefully you get to work as soon as possible. And if you have any updates, you can send those to me. I have like the whole community in my phone, I'm going to be honest, so you never know when, you never know when I'm going to have to get an update that hopefully I can relay back to you, which will help you get to work, or if you're working 12s coming home, a little bit sooner. That's why we also have the KMC Traffic by AFN Facebook page, made by the community for the community. So this weekend, I had a moment of strong situational awareness and a moment of no situational awareness. Both are funny. Both you're going to laugh at. Now, I will give to give myself a reclamation project or a triumphant arc here. I will start with the bad one first, where I had no situational awareness, and then we'll get into the one where I had some situational awareness. But the bad one is a free laugh. That's coming up after Kingdom of Fear, Cameron Whitcomb.

0: If that song is what I think it's about, then I've got an extra reason to smile on this terrific Tuesday. Wonderful day, AF in K-Town. Maybe Tate McRae Tuesday. We'll see if we've got more from her later on AF and the Eagle 105.1 and 106.1. Over the weekend, there I was, Baber Stadium, Kaiserslautern High School, announcing youth football going into my, I'm getting older, my fourth year of announcing for youth football, doing the play-by-play, having fun, and trying to make sure that I do everything possible, if your child plays football, CYS, to make it the moment that they've been waiting for. This is the moment of their lives. I want them to feel like it's the Super Bowl.
1: Okay.
0: And,
1: let's go.
0: Thank you. Thank you for the applause. Very kind. Let's just say that mic was on. Not like that I was lip singing or anything, but sometimes I lose a little bit of awareness of when the mic was on. So there was a yellow jacket in the press box, right? And you know I don't have the best relationship with yellow jackets. Last time I got stung, about a month ago, went to the ER. Not ideal. Well, Dom, if you don't mess with the yellow jackets, they won't sting you. That works for bees. Bees won't sting you unless you're stealing their honey and then, you know, they steal your girlfriend and sue the human race. You've seen the movie. But yellow jackets will sting you just for breathing around them. So as youth football action is happening on the field, I immediately divert my attention to the battle that's in the press box of we've got to vanquish this yellow jacket. And there's an admin and I in the press box monitoring the action on the field while also trying to figure out how in the world we're going to take care of this yellow jacket. And I tell him, you have to make contact if you want to kill him. And then I hear, and everyone looks at me and I'm thinking, wait. No. Because my mic was on. And I need you to understand the context here. When there's a youth tackle football game happening and parents hear over the intercom, you got to make contact with them if you want to kill them. Yeah, that was like a Modern Family level misunderstanding trope that I found myself in accidentally. I could have been more aware. Very bad, Dom. Now, I went on the mic after and said, ladies and gentlemen, there's a yellow jacket in the booth. That statement was not made for the on-game action. We hope that that continues here shortly. But just a little bit of situational awareness would have helped you there. And maybe it helps you too with the Eagle Eyes program. You start to see something suspicious overseas. People asking questions about things that probably don't pertain to them in a highly secure area. I'm not saying that they're going to be detained. I'm just saying that you can report that and just say, hey, I thought this was a little weird. Nothing wrong with that. U.S. Army Garrison Rhineland Falls website is where you go for that. I'll play the song from the movie where the bees, you know, sue the human race. Why not?

This is stealing. Lots of stealing. You like jazz? I do a really good, you know, off the top of my head, let's see. If I had five impressions that had to save my life to make my capturer laugh, I would say my Jerry Seinfeld, my Morty, oh, what else? My, maybe not my Lord Farquaad, but my Gingy. And then I don't know what the other two could be. I've got a few really good ones that I'm going to be honest are not meant for daytime radio. But I am glad that you're here. AF in K-Town, 15th day of September. Ooh, 15th day? I got to check the bank account. Hey, having a good time as always. So earlier you just heard about bad situational awareness from who I think may be one of your favorite radio hosts. But there was a triumphant arc here. I had on Friday a good example of situational awareness with this fabulous O word that we have in the military, optics. Yes, not optometry, optics. We've got more after Jay Sean.

0: Friday was pickup drop-off day. Not for the mail, but for my wardrobe. One of the most valuable things, if I had to name five valuable things right now, in no particular order, just things that probably I take to me to the next destination, my Bible, my e-reader, my wardrobe, a Frisbee, maybe, and my noise-canceling headphones. I would say, yeah, that's probably a good five. Oh, no, replace Frisbee with running shoes, because I need those. I got a big 7-miler tomorrow trying to get prepared for that. So Friday was pickup and drop-off day. Wardrobe, new additions. I drop off my next round of shirts, jackets, sweaters, crew necks, and then I pick up the ones that I dropped off the previous week. Remember, I design all of my clothes. I don't construct them. I have a guy for that. But these clothes, the NFL college football patches you see me wearing when I'm not in uniform, all orchestrated by me and my insane mind. So I won't tell you where, but right next to this place where I go to, where most service members go for alterations, is a specific place a service member should never be. It's off limits. But I was in a rush on this Friday, and this place is cash only. And guess what I forgot? You need the cash, man. If you're going to band practice, you need the instrument. This place is cash only. So immediately, two options emerge in my mind. I can use the ATM right outside a very off-limits building that is just conveniently at the entrance. Funny how that works. Or I can walk 70 yards in the heat and go retrieve cash from the ATM at the car dealership on the other side. Which one do you think I did? I made that walk to the dealership. You bet your sweet bippy I did. What did Martin say? Get to step in. I don't think it's ambitious for me or overambitious for me to say that I'm in the community a lot. And because of this wardrobe, you can usually pick me out from about 2 football fields away. And I didn't want the conversation of, why is... You know where I saw Dom this Friday? You won't believe where I saw Dom Friday. He was right outside the entrance of the what? No. Let's stop that conversation now. Not even giving you the chance. That is a dub. That's great awareness by me. Optics matter. Now, what about your optics on social media? Are you thinking about how other people are perceiving what you're posting? That's something that's super important. And maybe, hopefully, you can consider it more when you're in the military, as you go through your amazing military career, which hopefully is going to result in a great day today, tomorrow, and the rest of the week. Manifesting that now, we've got great music for you on AFN, including...
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1: Good morning, KMC. The high for today will be a pleasant 82 degrees, and tonight's low will dip down to 55 degrees. We are expecting mist in the early morning, transitioning to mostly cloudy skies throughout the day with gusty winds. Cloudy skies will continue into Wednesday with a high of 70 degrees. Light, gusty winds will begin to pick up in the afternoon, with temperatures dropping to 50 degrees overnight. Thursday's weather, with cloudy skies starting in the afternoon, with light, gusty winds again. Temps will range from highs in the upper 60s to lows in the mid-50s. 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

I have a trademark Dom analogy off the dome. Okay, not off the dome. I've been thinking about it for the last few minutes or so. But let's say that today you're going to have an option to walk through two hallways. One of them, actually both of them, will tell you exactly what you're going to be experiencing. And you may already be choosing the one that's worse for you. I've got more after a song designated to make you smile.

I played that because science says that that song is engineered to make you smile. Not like that Pharrell Williams song that is, I'm sure was engineered to get us in a good mood, but I feel like it is the opposite at this point. You know, 12 years, 13, 14 years. No, not 14. It came out 2014. So yeah, 12 years after that song came out. More than 12 years since Dancing Queen. That one came out in 77. So let's say today, you and I both, individually, will have opportunities to explore two hallways. And in front of hallway number one, it says that there's people talking and they're conversing and it's kind, it's calm, it's sweet and serene. And you can walk through that and you can talk with them and you can chat with them. And it's very inviting. It's very welcoming. And then hallway number two is a lot more people, but they're yelling at each other and accusing each other of things and saying, if you don't believe this, and I think you're this. And if you don't agree with me here, then I'm cutting you off because you agree with this. Hallway number two is social media.

of thank you cards. I'm telling you, we need more thank you cards. 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You've got that capability. What you do now, it's up to you.

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You know, I, Senior Airman Dom Ingram. Traffic is looking, well, pretty disgusting. Can't lie. I wouldn't say it's at a standstill. Maybe I'm wrong, which is rare, but I am wrong quite more often than what you think. Hit the KFC Traffic by AFN Facebook page, made by the community for the community, as that weather heats up. A high of 80, 84 in K-Town. A high of 80 in Baumholder. Make sure you're hydrated.

0: rejected the Trump administration's attempt to limit mail-in voting, clearing the way for states to send ballots as planned for the midterms.
1: The ruling was effectively 7-2, with Justices Clarence Thomas and Samuel Alito dissenting. The majority didn't explain its rationale for the decision, though Justice Brett Kavanaugh wrote in a concurring decision that states just didn't have enough time to implement the changes. Election officials had raised concerns that the Trump administration's policy, in which the Postal Service would only send mail ballots to voters on a state-approved list, would wreak havoc on the midterms. Peter Harlamus, ABC News.
0: The investigation into actress Hayden Panettiere's death picks up.
2: According to sources, since her death, the investigation has been focused in on what drugs may have played a role in her passing and where they came from. The day before Panettiere died, she flew to South Carolina from L.A. She was unresponsive when paramedics arrived at her boyfriend's apartment. Sources are telling us the investigation could be similar to those of rapper Mac Miller and Friends star Matthew Perry.
0: Bob Mackey created some of the most original and legendary designs in American TV and fashion. ABC's Deborah Roberts reflects.
3: The gown is gorgeous.
4: Thank you. I saw it in the window and I just couldn't resist.
5: His big break, The Carol Burnett Show in 1967. Mackey's bold creations earning him 2 Emmys over the years and 2 Oscar nominations for his work with Barbara Streisand and Diana Ross.
6: I hope people think, he was a damn good designer. That would be nice.
5: His friend Carol Burnett calling him a genius, saying Bob did it all, adding there was no one like him.
0: Mackey was 87.
7: In a lifetime, we...
0: Rapper Macklemore has been dropped from singer Ed Sheeran's tour for using his stage time to call for freeing Palestine, Sudan, and many other places in conflict. In a statement Monday, Macklemore says he doesn't blame Sheeran, but feels his efforts to share his message were worth it.
8: This is your News in One. Reporting for AFN Europe, I'm Airman First Class Alexandra Dale. So that others may live. From water survival to casualty care, competitors at the Europe Best Medic competition faced one challenge after another. U.S. soldiers competed alongside members of the Polish Armed Forces, testing their endurance, medical expertise, and tactical proficiency across multiple locations in Germany. The high-pressure evaluations prepare medics to think, act, and save lives when conditions are most demanding. Executive Officer of Charlie Troop, Regimental Support Squadron, 2nd Cavalry Regiment, U.S. Army 1st Lieutenant Aiden Rothmeyer says the realistic battlefield simulations push soldiers to their limits.
9: Competitions like these are most important for everyone in our Army, not just medics, because there's a level of grit that will be required in actual combat that we really just don't see in garrison environments.
8: That was your News in One. I'm Airman First Class Alexandra Dale.
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11: The L.A. Clippers completed their trade of Kawhi Leonard to Toronto Monday night. The Clips get 2 first-rounders in the deal and Brandon Ingram. Florida State fired athletic director Michael Alford. The Monday night football game at Kansas City was tied 7-7 late first half. Chiefs 31-10 over Denver the final. The Broncos offense had 12 drives, 9 first downs. Kenneth Walker in his first game with KC, 191 total yards, 2 touchdowns, including a 60-yard run. Bo Nix in the loss, 1 TD pass, 1 interception, 1 fumble. He was sacked 4 times. In late night baseball, the Padres won their 8th straight, 8-7 at Colorado. San Diego still 2.5 games ahead of the Diamondbacks for the last NL wild card. Arizona won with a 2-run homer in the 8th and a 2-run homer bottom of the 9th, 8-7 over Miami. Yankees and Dodgers each won, each clinch playoff berths. White Sox won 7-3 at Cleveland. Detroit won 6-5 at Toronto.

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1: September 15th, 9:06 a.m. You're listening to the Wake Up Wave, AFNK Town. I'm Senior Airman Dom Ingram. That was the beaches, like the wave in the water, not something else. Edge of the Earth. Edge of the Earth. You know, my fantasy football game went down to the edge this morning, and yeah, Dom came up short by a point. But immediately I knew, you know what? I sent that meme of Caleb Williams saying, this is the lowest we'll be scoring all year, or this is the worst game we'll have all year, because that's true. No fantasy football season has ever been won in the single week, unless you do one of those leagues, I can't remember what the name is, where you actually get kept, like, you completely are eliminated after losing a game. Yeah, I don't do that. But I also have 10 other leagues, so I definitely am still in the victorious side on some other ways, just not the way where, you know, it's with your coworkers, a little bit more bragging rights. We've got a lot to be excited for. Ramstein Outdoor Rec is stopping by in 3 wonderful minutes after my favorite Shawn Mendes song.

0: Got a wonderful guest joining us here on AFN K-Town. Doesn't matter if you're listening on 105.1 or 106.1. George Spann, he's the Rod and Gun Program Manager for the Rod and Gun Club here on Vogelway. How are you doing on this great Tuesday?
1: I'm doing well.
0: So let's go through this amazing social event that we have coming up, because I think in the point of view of a service member who doesn't know how to express and exercise their outdoor taste that just PCS'd here a few months ago. Well, they're going to have this wonderful chance to not just socialize with people who are with the Rod and Gun Club, but also learn a little bit more about it from the KMC Outdoorsman Pancake Breakfast.
1: Yes. So we are putting on a pancake breakfast, and just like you said, to bring people out to see the Rod and Gun Club and what we have to offer. The pancake breakfast will be by donation only. Come out and enjoy some wonderful pancakes. In conjunction, we'll also have a hunter's flea market from all the American hunters that have items that they would like to sell off to others, and the new hunters that have been passed the class in the spring.
0: And this is on base at the Rod and Gun Club?
1: At the Rod and Gun Club.
0: Is this weekend?
1: This weekend, the 19th Saturday.
0: Okay, September 19th, 2 days before a really big day, 21st night of September. You know, I go hard for that every year. Just speaking on your experience with the Rod and Gun Club, are you looking forward to this? Because you get to meet, you'll probably meet anywhere between 15 or 30 new people who share the love of outdoorsmanship like you do.
1: Yes, this is great. This is the first time we've been able to organize both events together. The Germans normally do what is called a Stammtisch, where they bring all the hunters together and they have their, they socialize together, meet one another, and meet new hunters to invite out to their hunting areas. So this will help with that, as well as getting the community involved with the Rod and Gun Club.
0: I'm a big fan of passions exist for everyone overseas, regardless of what your passions are. It's just on us to be able to go out and find it. So I'm very thankful that this opportunity has been given to us. What time this Saturday?
1: It'll start at 9 o'clock and go until 1600.
0: Yeah, do pancakes hit after 4 p.m.? I don't know. Rod and Gun Club here with us. We got more from Outdoor Rec. Stick around after a different club. 50 Cent.

0: Are you coming in or what?
1: You heard the question from Sabrina Carpenter, House Tour, AFN, The Eagle, joined by Jason Urie. He is the program outdoor rec, or programmer, I should say, for Ramstein Outdoor Rec. Thanks so much for stopping by on this wonderful Tuesday. How are you doing?
2: Absolutely, and thank you for having me. I'm doing well, thanks.
1: So this weekend, or actually, no, not this weekend, but the following weekend, easy to remember, same day as the Air Force Bowl, paddle boating in Heidelberg. Before we even get into how amazing this is going to be, is paddle boating what I think it is? Is that like when you're on the board, like skiing and like whitewater rafting, or is it, you'll have to explain this for me.
2: No, absolutely not. We're going to be paddle boarding in the sense that we're going to be canoeing and kayaking.
1: It's a combination of both, or this is like it's combined, or you're able to do either or?
2: You're going to be able to do either or. When we get there, we'll get our choices.
1: Okay. Where in Heidelberg, though? Is there like a lake? Like, where's the water?
2: The Neckar River actually goes right along where you see the castle. So that's going to be beautiful. And we have a local guide and historian that's going to be with us. It's going to be awesome.
1: Are you the guide?
2: I am not the guide.
1: You're one of the guides. You're a guide.
2: I am a guide. I will be out there making sure everybody's safe and having a good time, taking pictures for everyone. And it's going to be a blast.
1: Ooh, the safety rep. You know, the HR major in me is loving that there's an on-site safety rep. I'm going to write a thesis about you maybe one day. So where can I go to sign up? When will this be? And what are you looking forward to about it?
2: This is going to be on September 26th. It's going to be at 09. We're meeting at ODR at Ramstein. Okay, but if you want to go, you have to sign up early and beforehand. So come check us out at ODR or give the reps a phone call.
1: And you're excited to get into the water and just potentially have a great day. You know, weather's probably going to hold up. And if it's 80 degrees then, like it is now, then it could be special.
2: Oh, that's what I'm hoping for, is a beautiful day on the water, nice sun. I'm a Florida boy, so this is speaking to me.
1: Okay. We talked football a little bit earlier. Are you a big Gators guy? You're a Noles guy or a Canes guy? Or?
2: Absolutely not. But if I had to pick one, it'd probably be Canes.
1: Okay. Well, that's a great way to send you out. Jason, George from Outdoor Rec and all the great, wonderful workers at Outdoor Rec who make the experience in Europe just a little bit better every day. Thank you. I hope you have a great day and an even better rest of your week.

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1: Good morning, KMC. The high for today will be a pleasant 82 degrees, and tonight's low will dip down to 55 degrees. We are expecting mist in the early morning, transitioning to mostly cloudy skies throughout the day with gusty winds. Cloudy skies will continue into Wednesday with a high of 70 degrees. Light gusty winds will begin to pick up in the afternoon, with temperatures dropping to 50 degrees overnight. Thursday's weather with cloudy skies starting in the afternoon with light gusty winds again. Temps will range from highs in the upper 60s to lows in the mid-50s. This is Zimmer First Class, Bilgun Batartan Sovrakayakang, reporting for the 21st Operational Weather Squadron at Kapan Air Station for AFN The Eagle.
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9: I'm about to explode. Take off the clothes.

AFN K-Town, Senior Amandama Ingram is the one that you're listening to. I am the one. Yes, I am the one. 10 years ago. We still love our 2016 memes. It's crazy. We're in September of 2026. September to December through December is such an elite track run, but we're going to blink and it'll be January of 2027. Man, it just feels weird. Twilight Zone type of stuff. Well, you can't have aircraft in the military without naming it. Air Force has two names selected. More coming up.

first time we met, you introduced yourself to me. Ooh, introducing me? Introducing me. Where were you for Camp Rock 2? You weren't there. I was there. You had to be there. Didn't Camp Rock 3 just come out? 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

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AFN Movie, Family, Pulse, Spectrum, no longer available on cable. Good news is that you can still watch AFN Prime News, AFN Sports 1 and 2 on cable or streaming through the AFN Now app. An app that is great if you want to just catch live sports or maybe the high-flying, or I should say lack of high-flying action during the Chiefs-Broncos game. I won't spoil it for you. I'll leave it for the news and sports that you get at the top of the states. Here's Black Eyed Peas.

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1: I don't know what she put in that song, Audrey Hubbard, but that stuff right there, man, I tell you, that's a very addicting song. And we have plenty of good music for you on AFN at K-Town. Trust me, if Dom can do anything, he can keep you entertained for 4 hours. As we've reached 3 out of 4 for that, 75%. We got another fun hour, including a big production in the KMC you don't want to miss after news and sports.

0: down. I'm Sue Guzman, Fox News. The U.S. Supreme Court has rejected President Trump's restrictions on mail-in balloting. More from Fox's Grinnell Scott.
1: The decision allows mail-in voting nationwide to continue as the midterms approach. Ballots cast by mail have become common for Americans, with nearly a third of the country taking advantage of the option. Justice Samuel Alito wrote in his dissenting opinion, the court's denial was incorrect because some of the plaintiffs lacked standing. Justice Brett Kavanaugh, a Trump appointee, sided with the majority but added a final decision could fall within the authority of the Postal Service. Democratic attorneys general and voting rights groups challenged the Trump administration's proposal. A lower court issued a temporary injunction in agreement. Grinnell Scott, Fox News.
0: President Trump taking to social media Monday night, vowing to get the $5,000 for every U.S. adult should Republicans win the House and Senate in November. After a three-month-long absence, Republican Mitch McConnell returned to the Senate after leaving in June. That's when he was hospitalized after a fall in his home.
2: There is intense interest since McConnell has been absent since mid-June. He fell, was in the hospital, and suffered from pneumonia. It's believed that the Senate could need McConnell's vote to advance the farm bill or maybe help with votes regulating cryptocurrency and college sports.
0: Fox's Chad Pergram, the 84-year-old McConnell arrived in a wheelchair to cast a vote Monday night on a federal appeals court nominee. In today's primary election in Delaware, the last day primary before the November midterms, Delaware voters will decide 33 contested primary races. One of them, Democrat Senator Chris Coons, who's seeking a third full term. He's fending off a primary challenge from three other Democrats, one of them a former Republican. Midterms slated for November 3rd. 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
5: The L.A. Clippers completed their trade of Kawhi Leonard to Toronto Monday night. The Clips get two first-rounders in the deal and Brandon Ingram. Florida State fired athletic director Michael Alford. The Monday night football game at Kansas City was tied 7-7 late first half. Chiefs 31-10 over Denver the final. The Broncos offense had 12 drives, 9 first downs. Kenneth Walker in his first game with KC, 191 total yards, 2 touchdowns, including a 60-yard run. Bo Nix in the loss, 1 TD pass, 1 interception, 1 fumble. He was sacked 4 times. In late night baseball, the Padres won their 8th straight, 8-7 at Colorado. San Diego still 2.5 games ahead of the Diamondbacks for the last NL wild card. Arizona won with a 2-run homer in the 8th and a 2-run homer bottom of the 9th, 8-7 over Miami. Yankees and Dodgers each won, each clinch playoff berths. White Sox won 7-3 at Cleveland. Detroit won 6-5 at Toronto.

0: It's AFN the Eagle. You're listening to Senior Airman Dom Ingram, 105.1 or 106.1. Got two special guests joining me right now, Jemiah Dantzel and Alex Zander, director and producer with The Wiz, upcoming production, Hercules Theater. If you're a big Michael Jackson fan like myself, honestly, that's a good litmus test. If you've either seen The Wiz or if you haven't seen it, you at least know everything you have to know about it. Jemiah, you're also in the musical as well. You're casted as Aunt Em. Both of you, thank you so much for stopping by. How are you doing today?
1: Oh, we're doing pretty good.
2: We are good.
1: Yes, and thank you for having us.
0: So what was the inspiration to capitalize on this? Like, what was in the media where you said, you know what, this would be a perfect time for The Wiz?
2: So basically with everything going on with like shows like Wicked, and this is the 50th anniversary of The Wiz, so this would be a perfect time to put it on. I think that The Wizard of Oz is a great show to, you know, to bring on to for the community. And Michael Jackson is absolutely wonderful. Diana Ross was also in there, and she's wonderful. And we're going to just keep that alive.
0: Well, also, this year, perfect timing, because we had the Michael biopic come out a few months ago.
2: Had the Michael biopic, for real. That's great, too.
0: And let's speak on the soundtrack for a second. How great is it for this soundtrack, for this theatrical production, for The Wiz, that can maybe help us in our everyday military lives, can teach us something?
1: Well, the music is really important because we live in a world where people tell you no, and maybe you start to lose confidence. One of the biggest messages in the musical is just to believe in yourself.
0: And that has led 50 years down the road to the anniversary of the Wiz. Can either of you just expand a little bit more on what the anniversary means to you?
2: Well, for me, it's big because, one, we are probably more familiar with the movie The Wiz. But the show also went to Broadway, and being a big Broadway fan, it's like we get to have a chance to bring something alive that was 50 years ago.
0: And that goes into a lot of preparation, which I know from an outsider, probably not easy, because I can see that both of you are very dedicated. I want to know more coming up after one of my favorite Michael Jackson songs, criminally underrated, by the way, I will say this one. Another part of me, just what that preparation's been like for The Wiz, AFN K-Town, 105.1, 106.1 on AFN The Eagle.

0: Aged like fine wine in the basement. AFN K-Town, Jemiah Dantzel and Alex Zander joining us. Both of you going to be a part of The Wiz, which is October 2nd, 3rd, and the 4th. What's the preparation been like behind the scenes?
1: The preparation has been very meticulous. You know, with a show like The Wiz, you want to make sure that you get it right. And so we've been doing a lot of, our rehearsals every single day, which includes lots of singing, lots of dancing, and just making sure that we're bringing these characters to life and this musical to life in the best way possible.
0: Dress rehearsals, they get intense. You start at 8, 9, 10, 11 at night. You're getting out. It feels like the Twilight Zone. And you're thinking, man, but when you are performing and you're live, you look back and you say, oh yeah, this is why we rehearse. I know that, you know, the fact that you brought up how meticulous it is going to show how great the detail will be whenever it is time. What is that time going to be, Alex? And when can we go see this?
2: So this will take place October 2nd, 3rd, and 4th. On the 2nd, it will be at 7 p.m. On the 3rd, it will be at 2 p.m. and 6:30 p.m. And on Sunday, the 4th, it will be a matinee show at 3 p.m. And this will be at the Hercules Theater on Ramstein.
0: That is a great way to open the October month as we're getting one day closer to it. So I know I got to let both of you go so you can go continue to prepare. I think this is going to be a great show. Jemiah and Alex both, thank you so much for stopping by AFN on this Tuesday. Hope you have a great day and an even better rest of your week.
1: Thank you.
2: Thank you for having us.
0: And what better way to follow a Michael Jackson song than a voice that will make you feel like he's still alive? Abel Tesfaye, AFN K-Sound.

in about 12 minutes. The importance of community, why you should try to grow your community, expand that, and why whenever you need them the most, unlike the Avatar who vanished when we needed him the most, your community will be there. Here's Halsey, Khalid, and Benny Blanco. When I was young.

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1: Good morning, KMC. The high for today will be a pleasant 82 degrees, and tonight's low will dip down to 55 degrees. We are expecting mist in the early morning, transitioning to mostly cloudy skies throughout the day with gusty winds. Cloudy skies will continue into Wednesday with a high of 70 degrees. Light gusty winds will begin to pick up in the afternoon, with temperatures dropping to 50 degrees overnight. Thursday's weather, with cloudy skies starting in the afternoon, with light gusty winds again. Temps will range from highs in the upper 60s to lows in the mid-50s. 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

I'll give you 7. Tate McRae wants a minute on Tate McRae Tuesday. Can't say I blame her. Maybe we need one too. Maybe you need to reach out to a chaplain. Maybe you need to reach out to Military One Source. They're there to help you. But you know who else is there? Community. And although I learned this tip a little late, there's a beautiful, poetic line of community we have that exists. I got more coming up. 7 minutes. AFN.

We're going to get a little deep on this Tuesday, 1041. Thanks for stopping by. AF in K-Town, it's the Wake Up Wave. Hopefully you stay around. It's been a while. No, Innocent Tuesday vocal stem. But as I've told you before, I am in what I call a rebuild. This includes personally, spiritually, from a career standpoint. We've talked a lot about me normalizing and being okay with just being in a state of not knowing.

alma mater, my friends who I graduated high school with, and I just checked up on them. And we usually mostly talk about football and the best conference in the world, the Southeastern Conference, but we actually started talking about deeper things, our personal lives. Come to find out, my current best friend, him and his wife are fostering a few children right now in the great state of Alabama. And he told me, hey man, like, it's not as easy as we thought and we need a lot of hope right now, but we're going to get through. We just want to impact people. And that was the tip that I learned. You can focus so much about the community that you're trying to find here. There's nothing wrong with that. Maybe you want to find a new friend group, social group. We've got plenty of those over here in the KMC and the Baumholder military community as well. But you also can't forget about the communities that have existed for you prior. Because in the military, you're going to lose a few friends. I mean that functionally. I mean that logistically. Hopefully not in the more grim way. But yes, people leave. People PCS. But what's really important is, even if they're not in front of you, even if they're not in distance of like physical travel, you can still text them and say, hey, is everything okay? And that's a beautiful gift that we have. That's a gift that I encourage you to reach out to someone and make sure that they're okay, because I've always been a big fan. I'll play a song that has kindness all over it.

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6: I went deaf on it.

If you're feeling a little bit overwhelmed, we mentioned this earlier, but I just want to redirect you to or re-implement and emphasize the importance of going to Military One Source and seeking help, because you never know. It could be in the commissary, it could be in the shop bed, it could be when you're going to the gym, when you're going to have that one thing that just makes you smile and say, you know what? Yeah, I have restored faith in humanity. I'll even give you one for free. Mumford & Sons, I saw a video of them yesterday performing at some garage in 2009 before anyone knew them, and they had to introduce their songs. They said this one's called The Cave. Nobody moved, nobody was gagged. But then a year later, at the Reading Festival, they performed this song, and you could see the moment that the lead singer, Marcus Mumford, realized he made it. Him and his band made it, because they were singing it back to him, and he can't even get through the lyrics without smiling and just taking it all in. It's beautiful. If you Google, actually, if you look up on a search engine, the moment an artist realizes they make it or they made it, Mumford & Sons is probably the first one to come up from their performance, The Cave, which I'll play for you on AF.

You walked out of the cave and found out that the world was upside down. It seems like we've just begun, but suddenly we are through. Hope I've been one of the nicest parts of your Tuesday, because you certainly are one of the nicest parts of mine. Coming up in just a few minutes, news and sports roundup from the States. We've got the wind down this afternoon at 2 p.m., and I will be back tomorrow at 7 a.m. Taking us in is Taylor Swift.

0: Shiri. Preston, more money worries at the gas pump.
1: Oh, God, do I have enough money? I'm going to have to work extra jobs just to pay for the gas along with everything else.
0: Denise Henderson in Kentucky. Gas Buddy says the national average for a gallon is now over $4.31. Driving that, rising oil prices. Brent crude over $107 a barrel. ABC's Lina Moise.
2: Iran-backed Houthi rebels firing at a crucial Saudi oil pipeline in the Red Sea, driving up oil prices globally. Officials now say it could take weeks to repair the damage, which will restrict the flow of oil even more. President Trump has tried to temper Americans' concerns.
3: Everything will work out just fine. All will work out fine.
2: Blaming the rising cost of diesel on the Russia-Ukraine war, not Iran.
0: The president also trying to tamp down worries about out-of-control AI, saying the U.S. can't lose ground in the AI race to China. Here's ABC's Karen Wong.
4: China is sending mixed signals. Beijing's spy chief warns AI is a threat to the Communist Party's grip on power and is calling for tighter control. But the Chinese foreign ministry accuses American companies of hyping the danger. And a party newspaper says the idea of slowing China down is an unrealistic delusion.
0: The Supreme Court blocking President Trump's plan to restrict mail-in voting, saying overnight his push to put restrictions in place will likely lose at trial. New questions about Donald Trump Jr.'s wedding in the Bahamas and the lavish after-party paid for by a Russian oligarch, Umar Kremlev. That from a new ProPublica report. Here's ABC's Sophie Flay.
5: Don Jr. and his wife thanked Kremlev, calling it an extraordinarily generous wedding gift from a friend, adding, friendship doesn't require a political motive. A spokesman for Kremlev says he and Don Jr. have a friendly relationship and never talked politics.
0: President Trump did not attend that wedding. 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
7: I'm Senior Airman Maria Washler. 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The ceremony commemorated the 25th anniversary of the September 11th terrorist attacks. This has been your Pacific Pulse. I'm Senior Airman Maria Washler.
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9: The L.A. Clippers completed their trade of Kawhi Leonard to Toronto Monday night. The Clips get two first-rounders in the deal and Brandon Ingram. Florida State fired athletic director Michael Alford. The Monday night football game at Kansas City was tied 7-7 late first half. Chiefs 31-10 over Denver the final. The Broncos offense had 12 drives, 9 first downs. Kenneth Walker in his first game with KC, 191 total yards, 2 touchdowns, including a 60-yard run. Bo Nix in the loss, 1 TD pass, 1 interception, 1 fumble. He was sacked 4 times. In late night baseball, the Padres won their 8th straight, 8-7 at Colorado. San Diego still 2.5 games ahead of the Diamondbacks for the last NL wild card. Arizona won with a 2-run homer in the 8th and a 2-run homer bottom of the 9th, 8-7 over Miami. Yankees and Dodgers each won, each clinch playoff berths. White Sox won 7-3 at Cleveland. Detroit won 6-5 at Toronto.

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4: Nah, it's way easier than you think. 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

I bet. Said, I got drive, I don't need a car. Money really all that we fiending for. I'm doing things they ain't seen before. Bands ain't dumb, but extreme is all. I'm a demon lord. Fall off what? I ain't seen the horse. Called your bluff, better cite the source. Fame ain't something that I need no more.

0: want to slow down AI. I'm Dave Anthony, Fox News. President Trump is calling fears of artificial intelligence destroying humanity a hoax after some AI company leaders have called for better guardrails so the technology doesn't get out of control. As the president pushes to beat China in AI advancement, Vice President Vance says,
1: "But it's something that we're concerned by, but we want to make sure that we actually regulate smartly and we're thoughtful about the risk here."
0: And today, Fox's Alexandria Hoff reports.
2: Vice President Vance, he's going to be meeting privately with House Republicans ahead of a vote aimed at preventing data centers from driving up household bills. With tech companies building out massive energy infrastructure in the midterms looming, lawmakers want to show that they're working to protect voters from rising utility costs. But the political battle over how fast AI should grow is escalating.
0: President Trump won't be able to restrict mail-in voting like he wanted. The Supreme Court blocks his Postal Service ballot requirements.
3: The decision allows mail-in voting nationwide to continue as the midterms approach. Ballots cast by mail have become common for Americans, with nearly a third of the country taking advantage of the option.
0: Fox's Gernal Scott, they're getting ready to vote in Delaware next hour, the last state to hold primaries just 7 weeks before the November elections. Oil prices are rising another 2%+ today. Diesel up 3 more cents to another record high, and Fox's Jonathan Savage reports.
4: The United Nations Security Council meets today as attacks on Saudi energy infrastructure continue. Iran-backed groups have launched attacks from Yemen and Iraq in recent days. A key oil pipeline used to bypass the Strait of Hormuz has been badly damaged.
0: They honored TV's best shows last night.
5: Widow's Bay dominated the 78th annual Emmy Awards, winning 14 trophies, including Best Comedy Series. Star Matthew Rhys made history as the first actor to win all three lead acting categories, taking comedy actor for the show and limited series actor for Netflix's The Beast. And
0: that's Michelle Pollino. The Pitt won the Best Drama Emmy. 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
6: This day in Army history, September 11th, 1777. The Battle of Brandywine took place in Pennsylvania during the Revolutionary War. While the British Army, under the command of General William Howe, marched towards Philadelphia, General Washington deployed his army along Brandywine Creek to stop them. British right wing deployed to fix Washington's attention, while the left wing executed a wide flanking maneuver to attack from behind. Once Washington realized the enemy's main effort, he ordered Major General Nathaniel Greene to lead two brigades to defend that position. Although outflanked by a numerically superior force, the American army avoided destruction and retreated in good order. The British, however, continued its advance and occupied Philadelphia, the largest city and seat of the Continental Congress. For more information about the Army's proud history, go to history.army.mil.
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8: The L.A. Clippers completed their trade of Kawhi Leonard to Toronto Monday night. The Clips get two first-rounders in the deal and Brandon Ingram. Florida State fired athletic director Michael Alford. The Monday night football game at Kansas City was tied 7-7 late first half. Chiefs 31-10 over Denver the final. The Broncos offense had 12 drives, 9 first downs. Kenneth Walker in his first game with KC, 191 total yards, 2 touchdowns, including a 60-yard run. Bo Nix in the loss, 1 TD pass, 1 interception, 1 fumble. He was sacked 4 times. In late night baseball, the Padres won their 8th straight, 8-7 at Colorado. San Diego still 2.5 games ahead of the Diamondbacks for the last NL wild card. Arizona won with a 2-run homer in the 8th and a 2-run homer bottom of the 9th, 8-7 over Miami. Yankees and Dodgers each won, each clinch playoff berths. White Sox won 7-3 at Cleveland. Detroit won 6-5 at Toronto.
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3: 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We're ensuring that every student has what it takes to read proficiently and effectively. Because reading doesn't happen by chance, it happens by design. And when we get the science right, every child gets the future they deserve.
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13: 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AFN

She'll be all right. 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She will save herself this time. And in fact, tonight, she did confirm. The cold never lasts, my darling. It just teaches the heart how

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1: From ABC News, I'm Sherry Preston. Global oil prices this week climbing to their highest level since May. That following the shutdown of a Saudi pipeline because of an attack by Houthi rebels in the Middle East. The Iran war driving fuel prices even higher. Gasoline averaging $4.31 a gallon. With more on how that's affecting everyday Americans, here's ABC's Lionel Louise.
2: This mother in Florida says she's had to switch to some virtual medical treatments for her daughter with developmental and respiratory issues because they can't afford gas for the multiple trips to the doctor.
3: How are we going to get through this?
2: And this truck driver in Texas says high prices have cost him 40% of his revenue.
4: And we are struggling a whole lot because we are having to pass down those charges to the customers.
2: Overseas images show Iran-backed Houthi rebels firing at a crucial Saudi oil pipeline, driving up oil prices globally.
1: President Trump blames the war in Ukraine, not Iran, for diesel price increases. It's now selling for more than $6 a gallon. The president's push to restrict mail-in voting ahead of the midterms has been stopped by the Supreme Court. It is allowing a lower court ruling that blocked the president's executive order to stand. Justices Thomas and Alito dissented. A new report by the Department of Homeland Security's Inspector General on conditions at the now shuttered Alligator Alcatraz in Florida, where detainees were sent.
5: They found cramped conditions, lack of access to clean drinking water for some detainees, poor hygiene protocols. Detainees were only allowed to shower 3 times a week instead of the daily showers that standards require. And they also found insect infestations in those shower areas. Additionally, they found detainees were not offered sufficient recreational opportunities. All issues, they said, could pose significant health risks to detainees.
1: ABC's Armando Garcia. President Trump dismissing increasingly urgent warnings about AI, calling efforts to limit its development a conspiracy. 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
7: I'm Senior Airman Maria Washler. 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And in the Republic of Korea, U.S. Army soldiers, families, and civilians participate in a 9/11 remembrance ceremony and 5K run on Camp Walker. The ceremony commemorated the 25th anniversary of the September 11th terrorist attacks. This has been your Pacific Pulse. I'm Senior Airman Maria Washler.
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9: The L.A. Clippers completed their trade of Kawhi Leonard to Toronto Monday night. The Clips get 2 first-rounders in the deal and Brandon Ingram. Florida State fired athletic director Michael Alford. The Monday night football game at Kansas City was tied 7-7 late first half. Chiefs 31-10 over Denver the final. The Broncos offense had 12 drives, 9 first downs. Kenneth Walker in his first game with KC, 191 total yards, 2 touchdowns, including a 60-yard run. Bo Nix in the loss. One TD pass, 1 interception, 1 fumble. He was sacked 4 times. In late night baseball, the Padres won their 8th straight, 8-7 at Colorado. San Diego still 2.5 games ahead of the Diamondbacks for the last NL wild card. Arizona won with a 2-run homer in the 8th and a 2-run homer bottom of the 9th, 8-7 over Miami. Yankees and Dodgers each clinched playoff berths. White Sox won 7-3 at Cleveland. Detroit won 6-5 at Toronto.
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0: Hello, Sir Isaac Newton here. Perhaps you've heard of my first law of motion. An object at rest will stay at rest. Well, this also applies to your children. 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Encourage them to go outside, chase a hoop with a stick, or whatever. An increase in physical activity will decrease their chance of becoming obese. Your healthcare provider should prove most helpful if you have any questions.
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3: 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Reporting for AFN Europe, I'm Airman First Class Alexandra Dale. So that others may live. From water survival to casualty care, competitors at the Europe Best Medic competition faced one challenge after another. U.S. soldiers competed alongside members of the Polish Armed Forces, testing their endurance, medical expertise, and tactical proficiency across multiple locations in Germany. The high-pressure evaluations prepare medics to think, act, and save lives when conditions are most demanding. Executive Officer Army First Lieutenant Aiden Rothmeyer says the realistic battlefield simulations push soldiers to their limits.
4: Competitions like these are most important for everyone in our Army, not just medics, because there's a level of grit that will be required in actual combat that we really just don't see in garrison environments.
3: That was your News in One. I'm Airman First Class Alexandra Dale.
5: One voice, one mission.

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2: He keeps insisting AI's advancement will not be stopped. I'm Dave Anthony, Fox News.
3: We're not going to let that happen. It's a hoax.
2: That's President Trump on the All In podcast, pushing back on calls for regulations after posting on Truth Social. AI and data centers, which have faced much protested construction, will be the greatest economic development engine in history. But AI company leaders have warned of the risks of letting artificial intelligence get out of control. Anthropic co-founder Jack Clark tells Fox,
4: "We are helping to ensure that America stays ahead of China. But how you keep being ahead is you make sure that you don't roll the dice on public safety, which is why you need to get some kind of policy regime in place here."
2: President Trump's attempt to restrict mail-in voting by executive order has been blocked by the Supreme Court as they vote today in Delaware in the last primaries in the country before the November elections. More drama in the Iran conflict.
5: We don't know who struck whom inside the Strait of Hormuz, but another vessel hit by a projectile. It really goes to show just how active this Strait of Hormuz area remains militarily. This is the third vessel to be struck in the past 6 days. In the meantime, Saudi Arabia raising the alarm and vowing retaliation. Alarm bells going off in multiple cities across Saudi Arabia, including Mecca, warning about incoming attacks from Iranian-backed Houthi rebels.
2: That's Fox's Steve Harrigan in Tel Aviv. Oil prices up again this morning, and diesel hit a new record high today, $6.26 a gallon, according to AAA. They handed out the Emmys last night, honoring TV's top shows. Widow's Bay set a record, winning 14 awards, including Best Comedy.
6: Star Matthew Rhys made history as the first actor to win all three lead acting categories, taking comedy actor for the show and limited series actor for Netflix's The Beast in Me. The Pitt won 7, including Best Drama Series, and Jean Smart made history too, becoming the first woman to win an Emmy for every season of a show with her 5th Hacks Trophy.
2: That's Fox's Michelle Polino. There was also a musical tribute to the late Dolly Parton. 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
8: I'm Senior Airman Maria Washler. 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And in the Republic of Korea, U.S. Army soldiers, families, and civilians participate in a 9/11 remembrance ceremony and 5K run on Camp Walker. The ceremony commemorated the 25th anniversary of the September 11th terrorist attacks. 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I'm Senior Airman Maria Washler.
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10: The L.A. Clippers completed their trade of Kawhi Leonard to Toronto Monday night. The Clips get two first-rounders in the deal and Brandon Ingram. Florida State fired athletic director Michael Alford. The Monday night football game at Kansas City was tied 7-7 late first half. Chiefs 31-10 over Denver the final. The Broncos offense had 12 drives, 9 first downs. Kenneth Walker in his first game with KC, 191 total yards, 2 touchdowns, including a 60-yard run. Bo Nix in the loss, 1 TD pass, 1 interception, 1 fumble. He was sacked 4 times. In late night baseball, the Padres won their 8th straight, 8-7 at Colorado. San Diego still 2.5 games ahead of the Diamondbacks for the last NL wild card. Arizona won with a 2-run homer in the 8th and a 2-run homer bottom of the 9th, 8-7 over Miami. Yankees and Dodgers each won, each clinched playoff berths. White Sox won 7-3 at Cleveland. Detroit won 6-5 at Toronto.
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12: Hey!

Little bit of blessings. Calvin Harris here on AFN The Eagle. Always a banger if you ask me. Now I need to share with you my new coffee spot, okay? I have been following these creators on TikTok and they came across my feed one day. And it's Marissa and Tori, and they started a small business, a coffee shop right here in the KMC area. And I decided today, you know what? I'm gonna stop by this morning and grab a coffee and see what they're about. See what they're about. Now I will say that they've been popping off. Apparently the line was lioning. I don't know if that's a word, but I made it one today, and I am so happy for them that they are becoming so successful. It's very inspirational. And one thing that piqued my interest whenever I was watching some of her TikToks is they use real milk from the cows. They go to the farm to get their milk. Okay. It's the real deal, which I love that. I really love real milk. It tastes so different. Highly recommend it. But I think it is so inspirational that these ladies have started their own business, because let's be for real, starting your own business is scary. It is scary. There is so much room for anything to happen, but being brave enough to just go ahead and do it is very inspirational, and respect to both you, Marissa and Tori, for that. And I also had such a good interaction while I was there too. I'm going to get into later in the show. You got to stay tuned for that, but highly recommend. I think it's my new coffee spot. And I have such a cute little truck too. It's like a pink little truck right outside of Vogueway, but very inspirational. I want to say it's inspiring me to start my journey as well. And I think we should both do this too, because listen, I am always so scared to start something like that, like a business, or my schooling specifically for me is always something so scary. But we're going to do it together, and we're going to start at the University of Maryland Global Campus, a great spot to get in that education, and we can start maybe our business too. We can get a little bit business degree, maybe something like that. I don't know. Stay tuned. We're talking about how long lines aren't so bad after all. But of course, you know, I got to play the bangers.

0: 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I feel like I can barely keep up.
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0: get a hotel, never bring them to the house.
1: Oh, God.
2: Little bit of Creepin', Metro Boomin', always a banger here on AFN The Eagle. Now, speaking of my new coffee spot, right? I mentioned how there was a line, but that is okay. Good things take time. But I will say, when I first got in the line, you know, everyone's quiet. We're all just kind of minding our own until Mr. Dwight comes along. Now, if he's listening, he was such a delight. It was so nice to meet him. But he comes along goofy, joking around. He's like, I don't know what I'm in line for, but I'm going to jump in anyways. What are we in line for? And everybody just starts conversating. We're talking about all kinds of things just between his retired Army and somebody else jumped in the conversation. And she was such a nice lady. I didn't catch her name, but she's also from the same area I am, on the Missouri side, if you will. I'm from Illinois. And it was just a good conversation. Somebody else jumped in the convo. Like, everybody just started conversating because Mr. Dwight here. At first, we were all just like quiet, minding our own. And then all the conversation started sparking. And it made me think, like, because I can be antisocial. Don't get me wrong. I'm like an antisocial social person. That's how I like to describe myself. As soon as somebody else starts talking to me, it's like, that's where the social side. I'm like, boom, social. Like, I'll chat for days. That's why I'm a radio DJ. But I can be a little shy at times, too. I don't know why I'm like that. It depends on the mood. Some days I'm going to start a conversation. And other days I'm just to myself. But I will say Mr. Dwight definitely sparked all the combos and actually even some connections. I met a sergeant over there who gave me a connection for some college related resources. So looking forward to getting that from him. So you never know. You know what I mean? Like, spark that conversation and start developing. You know what I mean? It's just, you never know where it might lead. Nice connections, nice conversations, meeting nice people. I don't know, something to think about. But yeah, it definitely was a nice little wait in line there that due to Mr. Dwight. And I will say, like I said, don't be afraid to start conversations or, you know, developing ourselves or networking and things like that, even if you're in line at the coffee shop. And a great place to start is our Professional Development Center over in Ramstein Building 411. Now, don't go anywhere. We need to talk about my meal prep madness.

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2: Good afternoon, KMC. This evening, expect partly cloudy skies and light winds with an overnight low of 55 degrees. For tomorrow, mostly cloudy skies and light winds will exist with a high of 71 degrees and a low of 56 degrees. 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

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The U.S. Army Garrison, Ryland Faults, asks that you report any suspicious activity you see. 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It is our responsibility to keep our community safe, so make sure you're reporting what you see.

Little bit of Destiny's Child here on AFN The Eagle, always a banger. Now we need to talk about my meal prepping madness last night. Listen, I will say when I get off work, I just want to go home and I want to relax. But it was my weekend to drive over to my husband. And if you know, I'm dual military, he lives 4 hours away. So it's a bit of a drive back on Sundays, right? Sunday, it's just driving. I get home, I shower, I go to bed for work. Okay. There's nothing else happening. I'm exhausted after that drive. So I didn't get to meal prep this Sunday, which is my usual routine when it's not my weekend. And so I had to meal prep yesterday, which I don't love doing that, but it is better than not meal prepping at all for the week, because yesterday was very random lunch, breakfast, just because I didn't have my meal prep ready for me, ready to rock and roll, if you will. So I was determined to get home and do all the meal prepping. I meal prep my breakfast, my lunch, my dinner, all of it, just because it makes it easier throughout the week for me and also allows me to make sure I am having a nutrient-dense diet along with just not having to take those extra few hours to cook and stuff like that, because I have other things that I need to be doing throughout the day, like the gym and show prepping and school and all the good things of that sort. So yes, my meal prepping definitely comes in clutch. As much as I didn't want to do it, I knew that I needed to do it. Sometimes we gotta give some to get some, you know what I mean? So if you are struggling with that though, or maybe need a little bit of guidance in the nutrient dense department, you can reach out to our 86 medical group. They have some awesome resources there for you, dietitian appointments, cooking classes, all of that good stuff.

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A little bit of Jessica here on AFN The Eagle. Always a banger. Got a little bit of a weather update for you here. 85 degrees in Kaiserslautern. We got 79 in Baumholder, 84 euro cents to the U.S. dollar. Traffic, it's starting to pick up a little bit, but nothing really standing out right now. I do anticipate we may see something here soon, but don't worry. That's what I'm here for, is to keep you updated. If you did see anything out there that I didn't see, though, make sure you head on over to that KMC Traffic by AFN Facebook page. It's made by the community for the community. Has everything you need to get home and wind down for the day, which is exactly what we're doing right here on the wind down. Got a little bit of news and sports from the States, and then we're jumping into an interview with our ACS. We are becoming bilingual together. If you're interested, you need to stay tuned.

0: Preston. The Supreme Court blocking President Trump's efforts to change how mail-in ballots are counted. The court voting 7-2 not to allow the president's executive order, saying only allowing ballots to those on approved lists will be allowed. Here's ABC's Mary Bruce.
1: States will now be able to send out mail-in ballots using the same system that they have for years, which accounts for about a third of votes cast. Now, this caps a flurry of last-minute legal activity, with voting now already underway in some areas. The court's majority writing that the administration's push to make changes this year was likely to lose in court, though the emergency order didn't explain their reasoning.
0: As President Trump says, tech leaders' warnings about the dangers of AI are just a hoax. Former President Obama says AI is advancing so fast that standards set by a handful of tech companies won't be enough.
2: At an event later here in Washington, Senator Bernie Sanders will appear right before former Trump aide Steve Bannon to talk about guardrails on AI, a testament to how this moment is bridging ideologies.
0: That's ABC's Elizabeth Schulze. An investigation by ProPublica shows Russian oligarch Omar Omar paid for lavish celebrations on a private island during the wedding of Donald Trump Jr. and his new wife, ProPublica's Justin Elliott.
3: He's not just a random businessman. He's somebody that has very public and close ties to President Vladimir Putin of Russia and the Russian government.
0: ABC Chief Washington Correspondent Jonathan Carl.
4: In a statement put out by the White House, President Trump said he has no idea who Umar Kremlev is, but he added it was an after party given in their honor, not a big deal. First Lady Melania Trump, however, put out a statement saying Mrs. Trump played no role whatsoever in organizing the wedding event and was not privy to any aspect of its financial planning.
0: Federal Reserve begins its two-day meeting on interest rates today. This is ABC.
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6: I'm Senior Airman Maria Washler. In Malaysia, the U.S. Navy-led humanitarian and disaster preparedness mission, Pacific Partnership 2026, concluded its fourth mission stop. 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And in the Republic of Korea, U.S. Army soldiers, families, and civilians participate in a 9/11 remembrance ceremony and 5K run on Camp Walker. The ceremony commemorated the 25th anniversary of the September 11th terrorist attacks. This has been your Pacific Pulse. I'm Senior Airman Maria Washler.
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8: The L.A. Clippers completed their trade of Kawhi Leonard to Toronto Monday night. The Clips get two first-rounders in the deal and Brandon Ingram. Florida State fired athletic director Michael Alford. The Monday night football game at Kansas City was tied 7-7 late first half. Chiefs 31-10 over Denver the final. The Broncos offense had 12 drives, 9 first downs. Kenneth Walker in his first game with KC, 191 total yards, 2 touchdowns, including a 60-yard run. Bo Nix in the loss, 1 TD pass, 1 interception, 1 fumble. He was sacked 4 times. In late night baseball, the Padres won their 8th straight, 8-7 at Colorado. San Diego still 2.5 games ahead of the Diamondbacks for the last NL wild card. Arizona won with a 2-run homer in the 8th and a 2-run homer bottom of the 9th, 8-7 over Miami. Yankees and Dodgers each won, each clinch playoff berths. White Sox won 7-3 at Cleveland. Detroit won 6-5 at Toronto.
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10: You played it cool and I played it dumb. Don't you think I'm a little too young to be messed with like that? So convincing, you made it look fun. Laugh it off, but the damage is done. Saying, baby, just relax, relax.

0: silent treatment here on AFN The Eagle, which is exactly what you are tuned into. I'm Airman First Class Carissa Muskett, aka DJK, back with another edition of The Wind Down. But I'm not here alone. I am joined by our ACS cross-cultural adaptation technician and bomb holder, Mr. Brian Albertson. Brian, how are you doing this afternoon?
1: I'm doing very well. And how about you?
0: I'm doing fantastic. Thank you for asking. We have some great things in store with Brian here shortly. But of course, you know, I got to give you a little bit of a weather update before we get into that. Got 83 degrees in Kaiserslautern, 80 in Baumholder, 84 euro cents to the U.S. dollar. Traffic is looking clear right now at 3:07 in the afternoon. Should be good to go out there. Of course, if there is anything I missed, make sure you head on over to that KMC Traffic by AFN Facebook page. It's made by the community for the community. Has everything you need to get home and wind down for the day, which you guessed it, that's exactly what we're doing right here on The Wind Down. Now, don't go anywhere. We are becoming bilingual together. I have just the thing for you. We're going to chat about with Brian here shortly. Stay tuned for that.

0: little bit of Lush Life here on AFN The Eagle. Always a good one, if you ask me. Now, we're back with Brian, and we're chatting all things language courses. Now, Brian, I know ACS offers language courses. Can you go into a little bit of what you guys offer and all the good things in that department?
1: Yep, sure thing. We have our new language courses starting October, the week of October 13th. We offer ESLs, English Second Language, Level 1 and 2, German Level 1, and German Level 2. The ESL courses are on Tuesdays at 1300 to 1430 and then 1445 to 1615. The German Level 1 courses are on Wednesdays, 1130 to 1300. 1315, 1445, and then 1730 to 1900. And the German Level 2 courses are on Thursdays at the same time as the Level 1s on Wednesday. The issue right now is we still don't currently have an instructor in Kleberkasern over in Kaiserslautern, so the people who sign up over there will be taking the courses online through me here at Smith Barracks.
0: Absolutely. And then I know that these courses are for, can anybody do these courses, or who is it for?
1: Anybody who is an ID card holder and 18 years or older.
0: Awesome. And then if we wanted to maybe get in contact or figure out how can we get in contact with the to sign up for it?
1: Yeah, the best way to get in contact with Smith Barracks would be to call a civilian 0611-143-531-2851 or call over at Kleberkasern at 0611-143-541-9000. Either desk can get you the information you need to get signed up.
0: Awesome. Now we're speaking multiple languages over here. Now don't go anywhere. We're going to be getting into some more things here with Brian. Not just speaking new languages, we also are getting into some more fun stuff. I used to buy

0: Yeah, buddy!
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0: little bit of Jonas Brothers here on AFN The Eagle. Always a good one. But we are back with Brian, our ACS representative, and we are talking about a perfect opportunity for you to get to know your surrounding area a little bit better. This is something I wish I knew about when I first got here, and I'm glad that we have Brian here to tell us about it. Now, Brian, what am I talking about?
1: Yeah, we're talking about the host nation tour here in Baumholder. Believe it or not, Baumholder, the small village that it is, used to be one of the most important towns or villages in medieval times. Cities like Kaiserslautern and Trier reported to the authorities here. So what you'll get is a walking tour of Baumholder. We'll teach you how to use the German bus system, the German train system, some history of Baumholder, and then we'll soon have a nice, good German lunch.
0: Awesome. Now, you're going to be walking and things of that sort. So do you recommend maybe what should we bring? How should we dress?
1: Definitely dress for the weather and have a good pair of walking shoes. Depending on the age and the number of children we might have on the tour, we'll go anywhere from 8 to 12 kilometers. So you'll get a good workout.
0: Absolutely. And then should we bring food with us, or should we bring money or anything? Or we don't need that.
1: No, you can bring some snacks with you if you want while we're walking around, but we will stop off at a German restaurant and have a good lunch.
0: Awesome, awesome. And now, if we are interested in doing this, if we're new around the area, or maybe we just want to know a little bit about Baumholder, where can we go to sign up for this tour?
1: You can call Baumholder's front desk at here at Smith Barracks at 0611-143-531-2851, and they'll get you signed up. Unfortunately, because we don't have an instructor in place in Claiborne, we cannot do the Kaiserslautern tour, but we're trying to find somebody so we can get the people over in K-Town familiar with their surroundings as well.
0: Absolutely. I need to learn a little bit more about Baumholder. Haven't been over there, but this is my time to go do it, and also yours as well. You got to take advantage of it before me and Brian were just talking about the cloudy season is coming, so do it while it's still warm and sunny out there. And Brian, thank you so much for coming out and sharing all this stuff with us today. We do appreciate your time.
1: No problem. It's been my pleasure.
0: Of course. And now, don't go anywhere. You know I love to chat, and that's exactly what I'm about to do. We're getting into my self-love journey, and it's not just going to be about me. It's also going to be about you and you and I together, one team, we're a team. I don't know. Stay tuned. We'll get into it right after this.

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1: Good afternoon, KMC. This evening, expect partly cloudy skies and light winds with an overnight low of 55 degrees. For tomorrow, mostly cloudy skies and light winds will exist with a high of 71 degrees and a low of 56 degrees. 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
2: 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I'm Airman First Class Treyus Rawls.

End of beginning, a little bit of DJO here on AFN The Eagle. 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You don't have to be in the car. You can be anywhere you want, anywhere in the world. Literally, my mom does it all the way from Illinois, so you should give it a download. It's free. That's $0 to listen in to AFN The Eagle.

Risk It All, a little bit of Bruno Mars here on AFN, The Eagle, always a banger. Now we're talking self-love, and this is something, listen, I'm not just speaking to you, I'm speaking to myself today, okay? I need to hear it as well. Sometimes I'll be speaking the truth, but I don't take the truth home with me. Let's be very for real. But honestly, I can get lost in the day-to-day, and I know you can probably resonate with me. Like, I need to find my way back, because I like to reminisce on who I used to be, but we can be that person again. But not just the past me, just talking about the things I used to do, and sometimes they come I don't know what the word I'm looking for is, but they come in flows or whatever. It's not the word I'm looking for, but sometimes I'm on it. Other times I'm not. And lately I just haven't been on it. Honestly, been getting lost in the workflow, getting lost in the long distance relationship, having to drive for 8 hours round trip every weekend. And it's tiring. And I forget oftentimes to do things for myself, take care of myself, go on some walks, or take myself on a date, or do things by myself. And don't get me wrong, I love my husband, and I love to be able to take him with me any and everywhere I can. But the reality is that we don't live together. We live 4 hours apart, and that is just what it is. So I have the whole week by myself. There's plenty of time for me to kind of get in that me time, get in that self-love time, if you will, but I have been slacking on it. I've been really slacking on it, and I know that you can resonate with me. Sometimes we just get lost in work, and we get lost in the day-to-day life, and we forget that, like, we got to focus on ourselves sometimes. You know what I mean? And today I'm challenging you and me. It's a challenge for both of us, okay? Because I'm tired after work. Let me be honest. But I'm challenging both of us to at least go on a 10-minute walk by ourselves. By ourselves today. I am challenging you. I'm challenging you. I promise you will realize that even something so small can make a very great impact. And speaking of work-life balance, if you do need a little more resources, you can head on over to the MNFRC. They have a personal and work-life balance workshop. Great options. I came to

0: Well, I guess 500,000 miles is just too much for you. 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

A little bit of earrings here on AFN The Eagle, always a banger. Got a little bit of a weather update for you here. 86 degrees in Kaiserslautern. We got 79 in Baumholder, 84 euro cents to the U.S. dollar. Traffic is still looking clear for now at 3:52 in the afternoon. I do anticipate it'll pick up here in the next hour. But of course, what am I here for? To keep you updated. If there is anything out there that I didn't see, though, head on over to that KMC Traffic by AFN Facebook page. It's made by the community for the community. Has everything you need to get home and wind down for the day. And you guessed it, that's exactly what we're doing right here on the wind down. Now, we got a little bit of news and sports from the States, and then we're getting into how we are out with the old and in with the new. A very interesting topic we'll be getting into.

0: FBI director is at the Senate. I'm Dave Anthony, Fox News.
1: This has been the most prolific run of crime reduction in the United States history with the help of our great partners since the beginning of the Trump administration.
0: And Director Kash Patel just told a Judiciary Committee hearing a 90% increase in the arrests of violent criminals, an increase in fentanyl drug seizures, and
1: this FBI has found and located more children than any FBI in the history of this country. We have arrested 5,072 child predators and human traffickers. That's up 13%.
0: But Democrats remain critical.
2: Mr. Patel is the least qualified and most partisan FBI director in our nation's history.
0: Judiciary Ranking Committee member Dick Durbin.
2: The Bureau has been reshaped as a political weapon against President Trump's political enemies and a shield to protect the president and his MAGA loyalists.
0: A Pennsylvania man is jailed without bail facing terror charges. Jonathan Kramer arrested over the weekend, accused of plotting an attack in support of ISIS. There's new information today on Thomas Crooks, the gunman, and the Trump assassination attempt at a 2024 Pennsylvania campaign rally.
3: Senator Chuck Grassley's team, he's the Senate Judiciary Chairman, is learning that Crooks had packages of guns delivered to him under the pseudonym of Bob Dole. Now, Fox News is told more than 2 years later, family members were still surprised by his actions, and we are told that they are still no closer to finding an official motive in that case.
0: Fox's David Spun. President Trump has just reacted to the Supreme Court blocking his executive order aimed at restricting mail-in voting, which the president called on Truth Social a disaster, totally corrupt and out of control, claiming the Supreme Court let our country down. The president's also continuing to push back on a push for more artificial intelligence regulations, telling y'all in podcast fears of AI threatening humanity.
4: We're not going to let that happen. It's a hoax.
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5: This is your News in One. Reporting for AFN Europe, I'm Airman First Class Alexandra Dale. So that others may live. From water survival to casualty care, competitors at the Europe Best Medic competition faced one challenge after another. U.S. soldiers competed alongside members of the Polish Armed Forces, testing their endurance, medical expertise, and tactical proficiency across multiple locations in Germany. The high-pressure evaluations prepare medics to think, act, and save lives when conditions are most demanding. Executive Officer of Charlie Troop, Regimental Support Squadron, 2nd Cavalry Regiment, U.S. Army 1st Lieutenant Aiden Rothmeyer says the realistic battlefield simulations push soldiers to their limits.
6: Competitions like these are most important for everyone in our Army, not just medics, because there's a level of grit that will be required in actual combat that we really just don't see in garrison environments.
5: That was your News in One. I'm Airman First Class Alexandra Dale.
7: From the Fox Sports Studios in Los Angeles, here's Steve DeSager.
8: The L.A. Clippers completed their trade of Kawhi Leonard to Toronto Monday night. The Clips get two first-rounders in the deal and Brandon Ingram. Florida State fired athletic director Michael Alford. The Monday night football game at Kansas City was tied 7-7 late first half. Chiefs 31-10 over Denver the final. The Broncos offense had 12 drives, 9 first downs. Kenneth Walker in his first game with KC, 191 total yards, 2 touchdowns, including a 60-yard run. Bo Nix in the loss, 1 TD pass, 1 interception, 1 fumble. He was sacked 4 times. In late night baseball, the Padres won their 8th straight, 8-7 at Colorado. San Diego still 2.5 games ahead of the Diamondbacks for the last NL wild card. Arizona won with a 2-run homer in the 8th and a 2-run homer bottom of the 9th, 8-7 over Miami. Yankees and Dodgers each won, each clinched playoff berths. White Sox won 7-3 at Cleveland. Detroit won 6-5 at Toronto.
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10: AFN

little bit of stateside. Pink Panthers here on AFN The Eagle, which is exactly what you are tuned into. I'm Airman First Class Carissa Musket, a.k.a. DJK, back with another edition of The Wind Down. I got a little bit of a weather update for you here. 86 degrees in Kaiserslautern. We got 80 in Baumholder, 84 Eurocents to the U.S. dollar. Traffic, it's still looking okay. I do anticipate it's going to start picking up here. It is 4:07 in the afternoon, but should be all right for now. Of course, if there is anything I missed, make sure you head on over to that KMC Traffic by AFN Facebook page. It's made by the community for the community. Has everything you need to get home and wind down for the day, which is exactly what we're doing right here on The Wind Down. Now, I mentioned before I left in the last segment that we're in with the new and out with the old, or out with the old in with the new, however they say it, whatever. We're switching up Tuesdays. I have a theme for every day, and I wasn't really feeling 2 cent Tuesdays. I felt like I was just yapping. So we're turning it into Tune In Tuesdays, and this is basically going to be song trivia, where you're going to guess or try to guess what song I'm describing, and I will reveal it by, well, playing it. We're on AFN The Eagle. So stay tuned. It's going to be really fun. We got song trivia coming up next. Let's see if you can guess the song before I reveal it.

Mr. Know-It-All, Teddy Swims here on AFN The Eagle. I hope you are a Mr. Know-It-All or a Mrs. Know-It-All because we have Tune In Tuesday song trivia for you. Here goes the first song. If you have ever been at a party, a wedding, a gym, or literally basically anywhere, I know you have heard this song playing. I think just about everybody in the world knows it. This is your first hint. Well, kind of your first hint. Your very first clue, though, is that it came out in 2010. But it might have come out in 2010, but it has a very old school feel to it. Like, kind of vibe to it, if you will. Now, it's a song that is like, it's like a giant confidence boost. It's got dancing, you got fashion, you got swagger, and even like, it's really a lot of attitude, honestly, in the song. It's very, very upbeat, if you will. And your third little clue here. The artist featured on this song is known for some pretty flashy performances. They have a wide range of music, anywhere from, this is going to be your main hint, anywhere from being lazy to maybe even, I don't know, like I said, the flashy aspect of it, and even maybe catching an explosive. That's going to be your biggest hint. I feel like you probably know it by now. Let me know if you guessed it. I'm about to play it here in a second. And obviously, you want to make sure you're staying tuned in with your AFN Go app so you can be a part of the Tune In Tuesday and be a part of the trivia fun. I'm pretty sure some of you know the song that I'm about to play because you are just that good at trivia. But if you didn't, here it is in 3, 2, 1.

0: 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I'm about to tear up this dance floor.
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Little bit of Umbrella Rihanna here. I love it. We're doing Tune In Tuesday is what we are switching our Tuesdays to. Basically song trivia. I'm curious to know if you got that last song correct, which was Uptown Funk. Now, this is the clues for our next song. Listen closely. Their next song, it's a complete shift, a whole different vibe. Now, this one came out in 2018, a little bit newer, and this song is, like I said, it's much different than Uptown Funk, a whole different kind of vibe here. Now, it actually started as part of a movie soundtrack, but then became much bigger after the movie came out. Now, also, it's a duet, and the two voices are very different. One person is an internationally famous pop star, and the other isn't primarily known as a singer. That's how it is in the movie. Now, most of you probably already know what it is just based off of that. Now, I'll say it again for you. It's a duet, and the two voices are very different. One person is an internationally famous pop star. The other person isn't primarily known as a singer yet, at least. Now, your last clue. This song asks a pretty emotional question. It's a very emotional song about whether we're happy with where we are or whether we're looking for something deeper. Let me know if you got the song. Let me know. I feel like I would have guessed it. I gave a pretty good hint, but if you don't know the song, then maybe you wouldn't have guessed it. I think it's pretty well known, though. So I'm about to give it away. Here's the beginning of it. Now, this is an iconic song from one of my favorite movies, actually a fantastic movie if you haven't seen it. Stay tuned. We're going to be getting into our third song after a little bit of weather, but here is our guest, if you got it, a little bit of Shallow.

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1: Good afternoon, KMC. This evening, expect partly cloudy skies and light winds with an overnight low of 55 degrees. For tomorrow, mostly cloudy skies and light winds will exist with a high of 71 degrees and a low of 56 degrees. 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

choosing Texas always makes me want to bust a move. And you know what else makes me want to bust a move? The upcoming Air Force Ball. I can't wait. I'm about to be breaking it down on the dance floor. My first ball. It's taking place September 26th this month at the Ramstein Officers Club. Make sure you book your tickets in advance and let's turn up together.

back to Friends. A little bit of somber here on AFN The Eagle, always turning me up. Now it's Tune In Tuesday. We're switching it up this Tuesday. I know it's been 2 Cent Tuesday, but I just wasn't vibing with that. So we're switching it to Tune In Tuesday, basically song trivia. Our first song was Uptown Funk, always a banger. Second song was Shallow, a good one, a good one. And this last song, I can't tell you yet, of course. You gotta guess. Now let me give you the details. That's the word I'm looking for. All right. So this song came out more than a decade ago, which it was 2013. And when I hear this song, I'm like, wow, was it really that long ago? So when you think of the song, think of like, it's kind of like a shocker that it was 2013, because I feel like you still hear it everywhere, that you don't think that it's that old. That is one of your clues. Now, despite the title of the song, it really isn't about astronomy. It actually is about wanting more of life and questioning what we're chasing. That is a big hint. Let me read it one more time. Despite the title of the song, it really isn't about astronomy. It's actually about wanting more of life and questioning what we're chasing. Clue three is you'll probably recognize this song within the first 5 seconds of the soundtrack. So what are your guesses? Put in your tallies because it's about to play, okay? I feel like I probably would have gotten this one, but maybe not at the same time. I feel like maybe I'm saying that just because I know what it is. But anyways, did you guess it right? It's coming in 3, 2, 1. Later.

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0: know it breaks my heart. Put a shiver on your skin. Do your hair in the car if nothing lost.
1: A little bit of Rubber Band Man here on AFN The Eagle. Always a good one. I got a little bit of a weather update for you here. We got 85 degrees in Kaiserslautern, 81 in Baumholder, 84 euro cents to the U.S. dollar. Traffic, it looks like you're starting to head home. I love to see it. We all love to head home. It is currently 455, and I'm seeing a little bit of a backup headed west on the 6th. I'm also seeing a backup around those Ramstein gates as well as right out of the Opal Circle on the B270. Just keep that in mind on your way home. Of course, though, if there is anything I missed, make sure you head on over to that KMC Traffic by AFN Facebook page. It's made by the community for the community and has everything you need to get home and wind down for the day, which, hey, you guessed it. That's exactly what we're doing right here on the wind down. Now, I hope you enjoyed my Tune In Tuesday. I thought that was pretty fun, and I think I'm going to keep it up. Let me know what you think. But stay tuned because we got a little bit of news and sports from the States, of course, and then we're going to get into a very fun interview, one of my favorites, the Outdoor Recreation Center with Mr. Jay Proctor. We got a lot of fun things happening that you do not want to miss out on. Highly recommend you stay tuned. We'll be back here shortly with the latest and the greatest happening in the Outdoor Recreation Center. Of course, have to send you off with an absolute banger, a little bit of Drops of Jupiter in Her Hair.

0: Preston. States can continue or begin sending out mail-in ballots just like they have in the past. President Trump tried to limit the practice, letting only those on approved lists be allowed to vote by mail. The Supreme Court, however, this week struck down his executive order limiting it. ABC White House correspondent Karen Travers has more on the president's reaction.
1: The president calls it a bad decision. He says it is a big loss for Republicans and America itself. He goes on to say that the Supreme Court really let our country down. He accuses certain justices, as he puts it, of being petrified of Democrats.
0: The president also says these are not the people I interviewed to serve on the court. They are merely a shell of their original selves. On Capitol Hill, FBI Director Kash Patel has been testifying before the Senate Judiciary Committee, including ranking member Democrat Dick Durbin.
2: He's accusing Kash Patel of protecting Donald Trump personally, highlighting the fact that Kash Patel has effectively purged the department of folks involved in those previous investigations of Donald Trump, purging folks who he perceived to be allies of those previous FBI directors.
0: ABC's Peter Haralambos. The Kennedy Center Board is meeting today and is reportedly preparing to close the iconic fine arts performance space in Washington, D.C. due to what the board says are structural concerns.
3: Commerce Secretary Howard Lutnick released new video which shows what appears to be security footage of a hole basically falling in the roof, the tiling that appears to fall on the ground there. They said that a security guard was stationed there and missed that debris falling on him by a matter of minutes.
0: ABC's Alex Prichet. Board members say the Kennedy Center could be saved through donations if President Trump's name were on the building. There's a big hearing in Washington today on AI focused on keeping the humanity in it.
4: This is your News in One. Reporting for AFN Europe, I'm Airman First Class Alexandra Dale. So that others may live. From water survival to casualty care, competitors at the Europe Best Medic competition faced one challenge after another. U.S. soldiers competed alongside members of the Polish Armed Forces, testing their endurance, medical expertise, and tactical proficiency across multiple locations in Germany. The high-pressure evaluations prepare medics to think, act, and save lives when conditions are most demanding. Executive Officer of Charlie Troop, Regimental Support Squadron, 2nd Cavalry Regiment, U.S. Army 1st Lieutenant Aiden Rothmeyer says the realistic battlefield simulations push soldiers to their limits.
5: Competitions like these are most important for everyone in our Army, not just medics, because there's a level of grit that will be required in actual combat that we really just don't see in garrison environments.
4: That was your News in One. I'm Airman First Class Alexandra Dale.
6: From the Fox Sports Studios in Los Angeles, here's Steve DeSager.
7: The L.A. Clippers completed their trade of Kawhi Leonard to Toronto Monday night. The Clips get two first-rounders in the deal and Brandon Ingram. Florida State fired athletic director Michael Alford. The Monday night football game at Kansas City was tied 7-7 late first half. Chiefs 31-10 over Denver the final. The Broncos offense had 12 drives, 9 first downs. Kenneth Walker in his first game with KC, 191 total yards, 2 touchdowns, including a 60-yard run. Bo Nix in the loss, 1 TD pass, 1 interception, 1 fumble. He was sacked 4 times. In late night baseball, the Padres won their 8th straight, 8-7 at Colorado. San Diego still 2.5 games ahead of the Diamondbacks for the last NL wild card. Arizona won with a 2-run homer in the 8th and a 2-run homer bottom of the 9th, 8-7 over Miami. Yankees and Dodgers each won, each clinch playoff berths. White Sox won 7-3 at Cleveland. Detroit won 6-5 at Toronto.
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0: little bit of UConn. Justin Bieber here on AFN The Eagle, which is exactly what you are tuned into. I'm Airman First Class Carissa Musket, a.k.a. DJK, back with another edition of The Wind Down. But I'm not here alone. I got some company. I got our Army Outdoor Recreation Center representative, Mr. Jay Proctor. How are you doing today, Jay?
1: I'm all right. How are you?
0: I'm doing fantastic. Live laughing and loving over here. We got some really fun things that we're going to be getting into with Jay. But of course, you know, I got to give you a little bit of a weather and traffic update. We got 86 degrees in Kaiserslautern, 82 in Baumholder, 84 euro cents to the U.S. dollar. Traffic, it looks like you're headed home. I'm seeing a pretty good backup headed west on the 6th, as well as around those Ramstein gates and right off of that B2, or on the B270, right off of the Opal Circle. Keep that in mind on your way home. If there's anything else out there I didn't see, head on over to that KMC Traffic by AFN Facebook page, made by the community for the community. Has everything you need to get home and wind down for the day, which, you guessed it, that's exactly what we're doing right here on The Wind Down. Now, don't go anywhere. We got the latest and we got the greatest happening with the Outdoor Recreation Center. Trips that you do not want to miss. Stay tuned for more.

0: That's American Girls, Harry Styles here on AFN The Eagle. Always a banger if you ask me. Now we're back with Jay with the Outdoor Recreation Center. Now, Jay, I know you have so much happening with the Outdoor Rec between festival trips, ski season, day trips. A lot is happening. Break it down for me. What's going on?
1: Yeah, well, we're hitting all the seasons are starting. We've got the festival season going on right now. We've got Oktoberfest. Weekend is already sold out, but you can still get on the Oktoberfest Express, which gives you a designated driver to and from the Oktoberfest. Not this Saturday, but next Saturday, the 22nd, and the 3rd of October, the final weekend of Oktoberfest. The week after that is the Stuttgart Beer Fest, also something that you could easily drive to, and that would probably get you in some trouble. So it's really better. Let us be your designated driver. We've got the bus, we've got the transportation to get you right there to and from the fest, and you don't have anything to worry about. Coming up also in October, we've got day trips going into the Black Forest. We're going to be hitting the Ludwigsburg Pumpkin Festival. That's a once-a-year event. We've got the Via Ferrata hike going on, and we've got an indoor ski trip to kick off ski season. That's happening on Halloween Saturday at the Indoor Snow World up in Landgraaf, Netherlands. And then immediately after that, starting on the 7th of November, ski season gets started. And even if it's 50 or 60 degrees here in Kaiserslautern, the glaciers are opening up. And also you've got, as you get higher, the air gets colder. It's a fact of meteorology that even if it's 60, 50, 40 degrees here, it's cold enough for snow up in the mountains, and we're going to be going every Saturday on the Ski Express from now until the end of the season.
0: Oh, awesome. That sounds really fun. Out of curiosity for myself, for the skiing, now, I don't know how to ski or snowboard. Is there something else, like a sledding? Do they have the sledding?
1: They do have sledding. They've got some great toboggan runs. Some of them are close. Well, the one in Interlaken is 15 kilometers long. That's almost 10 miles. It's a great experience. And the other thing, if you don't know how to ski or snowboard, we often have instructors available. We've got lessons that you can sign up for, a two-hour beginner lesson on most of those Ski Express trips.
0: Okay, good to know. I was interested in that one for sure. Now, If we are interested, for example, in any of these, I'm interested in that ski one, where can I go to register, or where can we go to register?
1: Well, you can call us. We're at 541-5654 or up in Baumholder, because all our trips start both from Baumholder and Kaiserslautern. We'll pick up at whichever one. The furthest one, we start there and then go to wherever we're going. At Baumholder, if you want to sign up there, it's 531-3401. We've got free ski rentals with all of our trips, and you only need to get fitted once in the season. You come in at the beginning of the season, we record your data, and then whenever you sign up for a trip, you say, and I want my rentals, and they'll be waiting for you when you show up at the door.
0: Awesome. And then I know you said, for your website, what was the website?
1: Yeah, name? If you go to kaiserslautern.armymwr.com, you can look on the calendar. It's been recently reorganized. There's a leisure, travel, and trips category in the calendar. You just filter by that, and you can see what's happening day by day, week by week, especially for the ski trips. And really, for all the bus trips, you want to sign up early. Our partners, the contracted companies that we use for the buses, require us to confirm or cancel a bus 7 days in advance. So it is in your interest to sign up before then. And if you do, we give you a early bird discount. You get a pretty healthy discount off of the price of the trip.
0: And who doesn't love a discount? Yeah. I know I do. Now, we're going to be shedding the slopes. At least DJ K might be. Maybe you can do it with me or hop onto some of those other trips. 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We're shedding the slopes. We're going on festival trips. We're going on day trips. All kinds of things happening, and even more.

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0: One of my favorite songs, a little bit of Airplanes here on AFN The Eagle, always a banger. We're back with Jay, and we're talking all things outdoor recreation. We are getting into festivals, ski season, day trips, and now we're getting into those, a little bit of a longer trip, those weekend getaways, if you will. Can you tell us a little bit about your overnight trips?
1: I can, and the most important thing to know about overnight trips, big weekend trips, is that we're dealing with hotels, we're dealing with sometimes airlines. These are all third parties, and they set the deadline. And you really need to be on top of those, especially with the hotels. We've got ski season coming up. We've got the Zell-Amse ski trip for Thanksgiving, but we've got a deadline of September 30th. On that hotel. So even if we do confirm the trip on September 30th, all of the leftover hotel rooms go away. And even if you are waiting for us to say, yes, it's confirmed, you won't be able to sign up because there won't be any rooms left. And we might be able to get them back, but they might be more expensive, you know, after the hotel adds a rebooking fee or something like that. So it's definitely in your interest to sign up early for trips. Another example is we've got the Iceland trip in November, the Madeira trip in December. They're both confirmed. They're going to go. And we are out of airplane tickets. We might be able to order more. If you're thinking about that, we need to hear from you. But another option, if you're thinking about Iceland, is in February. We're going to be going for Valentine's Day weekend too. But the big thing, the big takeaway, all the deadlines for these trips are coming up 60 to 90 days in advance, which means we need to hear from you for all of the trips for the rest of the year. The Baltic in December, Rome for Christmas, New Year's in Albania. Those deadlines are coming up very quickly. And if you're looking a little further ahead, which you should be doing, you can look all the way into the spring in kaiserslautern.armymwr.com or on baumholder.armymwr.com. We've got St. Patrick's Day in Dublin is available. The spring break in the Baltic, that's going to be traveling by cruise ship city to city over spring break. And the big bus trip to Italy, also for spring break. All of those are available now. Between the early bird discounts and the early hotel deadlines, you want to be planning ahead. You want to be signing up now.
0: Absolutely. And now so many great options to get into between the day trips and the weekend trips. If we want to sign up or get more information, where can we go and what should we do?
1: Yeah, go to kaiserslautern.armymwr.com, or if you're up in Baumholder, you can go to baumholder.armymwr.com. They're basically identical, but they're tailored for each area. You can search in the calendar is the best way to do it. Go to that calendar, hit the calendar button at the top. You can filter it down by category type. One of the categories that we are in is leisure travel and trips. Pretty easy to find, and that'll break down week by week what's going on. You can also search for a page called Come Fly With Us. That will take you to air travel trips, or you can search for overnight and weekend trips, and that'll show you everything that's got a hotel involved.
0: Awesome. And then if we wanted to give you a phone call, which number can we dial?
1: Yeah, in Kaiserslautern, our DSN is 541-5654, and up in Baumholder, it's 531-3401.
0: Perfect. We're set up for the season, and we're really so many great trips happening, a plethora of options to choose from, whether you like skiing, whether you like Oktoberfest, whether you like to go places like Iceland, Madeira. All of it is happening with the Outdoor Recreation Center. Jay, thank you so much for coming out and sharing all this good stuff with
1: us. Yeah, thanks. Thanks for having me.
0: Of course. Now, don't go anywhere. You know I like to yap, and that's exactly what we're doing. And this one is a very interesting story. I'm talking about a six-year-old lieutenant colonel. You heard that right. Six-year-old lieutenant colonel. We're going to be getting into it right after this.

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1: Good afternoon, KMC. This evening, expect partly cloudy skies and light winds with an overnight low of 55 degrees. For tomorrow, mostly cloudy skies and light winds will exist with a high of 71 degrees and a low of 56 degrees. 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

We're getting into that holiday season, and you know what that means. We're eating lots of food, first off. That's first and foremost. But we might also be partaking in a few of those adult beverages. Just make sure we're doing it responsibly. We're not drinking and driving. And of course, if you ever do find yourself in a situation, please give your KMC Armed Forces Against Drunk Driving a call. They're there on the weekends to make sure you get home safe.

An absolute banger here on AFN The Eagle. Now, I came off of here talking about a 6-year-old lieutenant colonel. Some of you might know what I'm talking about, but others, I'm sure you're probably like, what are you talking about? Okay. In a ceremony in early August, employees and patients at the Madigan Army Medical Center on Joint Base Lewis McChord gathered for an honorary promotion of the facility dog, Earl. Oh, he's so cute. I'm looking at a picture of him right now. Mr. Earl, I believe he's a lab is what he looks like to me. But, oh, yeah. See, Earl is a black Labrador retriever. He is. He is one of two facility dogs at Madigan supplied by America's Vet Dogs, a nonprofit that trains service dogs for veterans with disabilities. Now, the organization is determined that he didn't quite pass the muster to become a service dog. He's not quite as focused as a service dog needs to be, they said. Handler Tracy Baker, a healthcare resolution specialist at the center, said he is so obedient, gentle, and kind. Oh, he looks like a sweetheart. So cute. And he is a lieutenant colonel. Raise your salutes to him, Mr. Earl. It's a really great story that they get into here on stripes.com. If you do want to read more about Earl, there's a lot of great information on here and very much adorable pictures that I feel like you need to see. So definitely make sure you check it out over on stripes.com. It's a fantastic story. And don't go anywhere. I got a little bit of a weather and traffic update for you. And before I do that, here's a little bit of a banger.

0: ABC News, I'm Wayne Cabot. Fed up with filling up? Well, buckle up. Prices hit an all-time high today. AAA reporting diesel at $6.27. Global oil back up near 108 a barrel. That number will get more real as the weather gets cooler.
1: Families that use oil to heat their homes could see a more than 30% increase in their bills this fall as war with Iran continues to drive up prices. Those using electricity for heat could pay 9% more. Nationwide, gas is now averaging $4.29 a gallon.
0: ABC's Hannah Batah. Truckers say every dollar increase in diesel adds $400 to each tank, and diesel's up $2.50 from last year. President Trump today is tearing into the justices that he appointed who voted against his executive order, limiting vote by mail so close to the election. He calls it a big loss for America. But ABC News contributor James Sample says,
2: certainly it's a win for voters because we at least finally have clarity, and the clarity is that they can continue to vote by mail if their states allowed them to vote by mail before the ruling. It's a win for the Constitution because Article 1, Section 4 of the Constitution, known as the Elections Clause, expressly gives power to state legislatures and Congress over elections.
0: To Los Angeles, the DA, Nathan Hochman, explaining why Nick Reiner will not be facing death in the murders of his parents, Rob and Michelle.
3: We did speak with Nick Reiner's siblings. They made their views very clear. We took their views into consideration in ultimately deciding not to seek the death penalty.
0: Nick Reiner will now face a maximum sentence of life in prison without parole if he's found guilty. Donald Trump's name cannot appear on the facade of the Kennedy Center, a federal judge blocking that tribute to Trump. Less than an hour before the board of the center was to meet, Judge Christopher Cooper saying that any move like that would need Congress's blessing. You're listening to ABC News.
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5: I'm Senior Airman Maria Washler. 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And in the Republic of Korea, U.S. Army soldiers, families, and civilians participate in a 9/11 remembrance ceremony and 5K run on Camp Walker. The ceremony commemorated the 25th anniversary of the September 11th terrorist attacks. This has been your Pacific Pulse. I'm Senior Airman Maria Washler.
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7: The L.A. Clippers completed their trade of Kawhi Leonard to Toronto Monday night. The Clips get two first-rounders in the deal and Brandon Ingram. Florida State fired athletic director Michael Alford. The Monday night football game at Kansas City was tied 7-7 late first half. Chiefs 31-10 over Denver the final. The Broncos offense had 12 drives, 9 first downs. Kenneth Walker in his first game with KC, 191 total yards, 2 touchdowns, including a 60-yard run. Bo Nix in the loss, 1 TD pass, 1 interception, 1 fumble. He was sacked 4 times. In late night baseball, the Padres won their 8th straight, 8-7 at Colorado. San Diego still 2.5 games ahead of the Diamondbacks for the last NL wild card. Arizona won with a 2-run homer in the 8th and a 2-run homer bottom of the 9th, 8-7 over Miami. Yankees and Dodgers each won, each clinch playoff berths. White Sox won 7-3 at Cleveland. Detroit won 6-5 at Toronto.
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1: 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She was a young Jane Wayne about to ship out. Thinking she was doing the right thing, she granted a general power of attorney to a Mr. Chisler. 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Well, the gal fell for him, hook, line, and sinker, and lost out big. 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
2: This day in Army history, September 11th, 1777. The Battle of Brandywine took place in Pennsylvania during the Revolutionary War. While the British Army, under the command of General William Howe, marched towards Philadelphia, General Washington deployed his army along Brandywine Creek to stop them. The British right wing deployed to fix Washington's attention, while the left wing executed a wide flanking maneuver to attack from behind. Once Washington realized the enemy's main effort, he ordered Major General Nathaniel Greene to lead two brigades to defend that position. Although outflanked by a numerically superior force, the American army avoided destruction and retreated in good order. The British, however, continued its advance and occupied Philadelphia, the largest city and seat of the Continental Congress. For more information about the Army's proud history, go to history.army.mil.
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She'll be all right. No riding shining armored knight. She will save herself this time. And in fact, tonight, she did confirm. The cold never lasts, my darling. It just teaches the heart how to...

0: facing growing calls to act on AI. I'm Lisa Brady, Fox News.
1: They need to slow down their development and put in adequate guardrails.
0: California Congressman Ted Lieu is vice chair of the House Democratic Caucus and introduced a kill switch bill with Texas Republican Congressman Nathaniel Morin.
1: It's based on a very simple principle, which is that humans must be in control of AI, not the other way around. And that means, at a minimum, humans have to be able to turn off any AI model or agent.
0: This after several tech leaders called for slowing the pace of development, but the Trump administration is warning against losing the AI race to China. And House Speaker Mike Johnson tells reporters,
2: if I called an emergency session today and I brought everybody in the House and said, let's regulate AI, nobody in the room knows yet what that should look like. Why? Because we don't have the latest information.
0: Johnson says he spoke with President Trump last night and that top AI leaders will have a meeting at the White House soon. Some Democrats urging the president to negotiate a treaty with China on pausing advanced AI development. President Xi is scheduled to visit the White House later this month. Treasury Secretary Scott Bessent defending Trump economic policies at a House hearing.
3: U.S. manufacturing is roaring back to its fastest pace in years. August marked 8 consecutive months of domestic manufacturing growth. Business activity has surged to a 52-month high.
0: This has Democrats push back.
4: And I'm asking you, Mr. Secretary, turn it to your trade policy. If tariffs are not inflationary, as you claimed in your previous testimony, then why has inflation increased by more than 3% over the past year?
0: California Congresswoman Maxine Waters likely referencing a report on consumer prices up 3.4% compared to a year ago. That's fueled in part by gas prices. U.S. oil prices is surging today, topping $106 a barrel. 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
7: The L.A. Clippers completed their trade of Kawhi Leonard to Toronto Monday night. The Clips get two first-rounders in the deal and Brandon Ingram. Florida State fired athletic director Michael Alford. The Monday night football game at Kansas City was tied 7-7 late first half. Chiefs 31-10 over Denver the final. The Broncos offense had 12 drives, 9 first downs. Kenneth Walker in his first game with KC, 191 total yards, 2 touchdowns, including a 60-yard run. Bo Nix in the loss. 1 TD pass, 1 interception, 1 fumble. He was sacked 4 times. In late night baseball, the Padres won their 8th straight, 8-7 at Colorado. San Diego still 2.5 games ahead of the Diamondbacks for the last NL wild card. Arizona won with a 2-run homer in the 8th and a 2-run homer bottom of the 9th, 8-7 over Miami. Yankees and Dodgers each won, each clinch playoff berths. White Sox won 7-3 at Cleveland. Detroit won 6-5 at Toronto.
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7: Moments of America's military. On September 17, 1862, the Battle of Antietam marked the bloodiest single-day battle in the Civil War, with over 22,000 casualties. The Union's strategic victory halted General Lee's northern invasion and gave President Lincoln leverage to issue the preliminary Emancipation Proclamation, transforming the war into a noble crusade for human freedom. And this has been this week's Reflective Moments of America's Military. Stay tuned for more next week.
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5: I'm Colonel Nick Hague, Space Force Guardian and NASA astronaut. 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
2: From ABC News, I'm Wayne Cabot. America's National Cultural Center, the John F. Kennedy Center for the Performing Arts, is closing for good. Sources tell ABC News the order coming from the Kennedy Center board of Trump appointees moments after a judge stopped them from putting Trump's name on the center.
3: Judge Christopher Cooper said the Trump administration was engaging in word games and linguistic gymnastics when it sought to argue that adding Trump's name to the building facade didn't violate the Kennedy Center's governing statute that said no additional memorials or plaques should be publicly installed at the Performing Arts Center. Trump's allies initially sought to rename the center after the president. When that was blocked by Judge Cooper earlier this year, the board pivoted to an inscription that said the center was, quote, renovated and restored by President Trump. But in today's ruling, Judge Cooper said adding that inscription still violates the law against new memorials at the Kennedy Center. Peter Harlambous, ABC News.
2: Republican strategist Steve Bannon and Democratic socialist Bernie Sanders can agree on at least one thing, that the government needs to safeguard us from artificial intelligence.
4: Go to the internet right now, and with sophisticated deepfakes, you will find it increasingly difficult to determine truth from fiction.
2: Bannon agrees, despite President Trump's calling of AI concerns a hoax.
5: States can continue, as some have already started, sending out those ballots as they have done in previous election cycles. Almost a third of votes cast are done in this way. The president, though, has accused this whole system of having widespread fraud.
2: That's ABC's Karen Travers. President Trump skewering the Supreme Court after the justices stopped his move to limit those mail-in votes so close to Election Day. Today on Capitol Hill, the FBI director, Kash Patel, said the FBI agents are going to polling places this November to be what he called crisis coordinators. You're listening to ABC News.
6: This is your News in One. Reporting for AFN Europe, I'm Airman First Class Alexandra Dale. So that others may live. From water survival to casualty care, competitors at the Europe Best Medic competition faced one challenge after another. U.S. soldiers competed alongside members of the Polish Armed Forces, testing their endurance, medical expertise, and tactical proficiency across multiple locations in Germany. The high-pressure evaluations prepare medics to think, act, and save lives when conditions are most demanding. Executive Officer of Charlie Troop, Regimental Support Squadron, 2nd Cavalry Regiment, U.S. Army 1st Lieutenant Aiden Rothmeier says the realistic battlefield simulations push soldiers to their limits.
7: Competitions like these are most important for everyone in our Army, not just medics, because there's a level of grit that will be required in actual combat that we really just don't see in garrison environments.
6: That was your News in One. I'm Airman First Class Alexandra Dale.
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9: The L.A. Clippers completed their trade of Kawhi Leonard to Toronto Monday night. The Clips get two first-rounders in the deal and Brandon Ingram. Florida State fired athletic director Michael Alford. The Monday night football game at Kansas City was tied 7-7 late first half. Chiefs 31-10 over Denver the final. The Broncos offense had 12 drives, 9 first downs. Kenneth Walker in his first game with KC, 191 total yards, 2 touchdowns, including a 60-yard run. Bo Nix in the loss, 1 TD pass, 1 interception, 1 fumble. He was sacked 4 times. In late night baseball, the Padres won their 8th straight, 8-7 at Colorado. San Diego still 2.5 games ahead of the Diamondbacks for the last NL wild card. Arizona won with a 2-run homer in the 8th and a 2-run homer bottom of the 9th, 8-7 over Miami. Yankees and Dodgers each won, each clinch playoff berths. White Sox won 7-3 at Cleveland. Detroit won 6-5 at Toronto.
1: Yeah. AFN the Eagle.
0: Serving America's best. One track at a time.

0: Yeah, buddy!
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4: A bold step forward this school year by embracing the science of reading. 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Because reading doesn't happen by chance, it happens by design. 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
1: Iconic venue may shut down in a tug of war with the president. I'm Lisa Brady, Fox News. The Kennedy Center board, chaired by President Trump, votes to shut down the Performing Arts Center after a federal judge again ruled against putting the president's name on the building, saying Congress would have to approve it.
2: After that ruling, President Trump announced that the Kennedy Center board had voted to close the center for safety reasons pending reconstruction. But President Trump wrote in a post that courts must rule favorably on a board decision to put his name on the building, or the renovation will not take place, adding that he's already raised $17 million to go toward making repairs.
1: Fox's Jessica Rosenthal, the president argues that venue is falling apart. For now, a legal fight over branding could continue with an appeal. Attorney General Todd Blanche says the Trump administration will comply with a U.S. Supreme Court decision blocking the president's effort to restrict mail-in voting, but will also continue to do everything possible to ensure free and fair elections.
3: There's this constant pressure and this effort by the media and mostly by Democrats that somehow doing that is a bad thing. Everybody should want that.
1: He also says the president has a right to publicly criticize the justices after a post earlier today accusing them of making a highly political decision. Blanche, leading a White House briefing, also questioned the timing of warnings about AI risks less than 2 months to the midterms as calls grow for action in Congress.
4: Democrats and some Republicans are demanding action on AI. There's a call for Congress to remain in session and address AI. Democrats say not acting could be fatal, but GOP leaders are reluctant to tangle with AI right now.
1: Fox's Chad Pergram on the Hill. The House Speaker says a meeting with AI leaders is expected soon. Meantime, an effort at cryptocurrency regulation.
4: Tangle with AI right now.
1: Fox's Chad Pergram on the Hill. The House Speaker says a meeting with AI leaders is expected soon. Meantime, an effort at cryptocurrency regulation.
5: Well, left wing executed a wide flanking maneuver to attack from behind. Once Washington realized the enemy's main effort, he ordered Major General Nathaniel Greene to lead two brigades to defend that position. Although outflanked by a numerically superior force, the American army avoided destruction and retreated in good order. The British, however, continued its advance and occupied Philadelphia, the largest city and seat of the Continental Congress. For more information about the Army's proud history, go to history.army.mil.
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7: The L.A. Clippers completed their trade of Kawhi Leonard to Toronto Monday night. The Clips get two first-rounders in the deal and Brandon Ingram. Florida State fired athletic director Michael Alford. The Monday night football game at Kansas City was tied 7-7 late first half. Chiefs 31-10 over Denver the final. The Broncos offense had 12 drives, 9 first downs. Kenneth Walker in his first game with KC, 191 total yards, 2 touchdowns, including a 60-yard run. Bo Nix in the loss, 1 TD pass, 1 interception, 1 fumble. He was sacked 4 times. In late night baseball, the Padres won their 8th straight, 8-7 at Colorado. San Diego still 2.5 games ahead of the Diamondbacks for the last NL wild card. Arizona won with a 2-run homer in the 8th and a 2-run homer bottom of the 9th, 8-7 over Miami. Yankees and Dodgers each won, each clinch playoff berths. White Sox won 7-3 at Cleveland. Detroit won 6-5 at Toronto.
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0: Yeah. 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

0: going back.
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5: Help me.
2: Hey man, what's up with you?
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2: 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You know you gotta drink around 3 liters every day. You know what? Here, take it. Better?
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2: You know what? I have been feeling a little overwhelmed lately, so I'll give it a try.
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1: 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Just make sure you have your ID.
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5: I'm Colonel Nick Hague, Space Force Guardian and NASA astronaut. 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

0: From ABC News, I'm Wayne Cabot. Sources say the Kennedy Center Board of Trustees has voted to close the Performing Arts Center's iconic building immediately after a major setback today in court. Here's ABC's Peter Haralambos.
1: The vote to immediately shutter the iconic building came about an hour after a federal judge blocked the Kennedy Center Board from adding a tribute to President Donald Trump on the Performing Arts Center. The Kennedy Center Board, filled with Trump's hand-picked appointees, tried to include a tribute to Trump on the building facade after the same judge in May blocked renaming the center after the president.
0: President Trump saying, "These are not the people I interviewed," slamming the Supreme Court for rejecting his attempt to change mail-in ballots so close to the election. ABC's Karen Travers.
2: The president calls it a bad decision. He says it is a big loss for Republicans and America itself. He goes on to say that the Supreme Court really let our country down. He accuses certain justices, as he puts it, of being petrified of Democrats.
0: Diesel now $2.50 a gallon, more than it was last year. Truckers say every dollar more adds $400 to each delivery. Rising prices could lead the Fed to raise interest rates tomorrow. The 10-year Treasury yield today hit levels not seen since 2007. Senator Bernie Sanders says there's no doubt we need AI regulation.
3: The speed and scope of AI development in just the last 4 years has been almost beyond human comprehension.
0: But Attorney General Todd Blanche is suggesting the sudden interest in AI is part of a Democratic effort to win in November.
4: Every Democrat senator suddenly races to a microphone to talk about AI after being eerily silent for months and months and months. So to talk about the timing of this as being nothing but an effort to influence the midterms.
0: The death penalty is off the table for Nick Reiner. Prosecutors saying it's the Reiner's family wish. You're listening to ABC News.
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6: I'm Senior Airman Maria Washler. 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And in the Republic of Korea, U.S. Army soldiers, families, and civilians participate in a 9/11 remembrance ceremony and 5K run on Camp Walker. The ceremony commemorated the 25th anniversary of the September 11th terrorist attacks. This has been your Pacific Pulse. I'm Senior Airman Maria Washler.
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8: University of Texas quarterback Arch Manning today issued an apology on social media for laughing at an AI-generated video involving Texas coach Steve Sarkisian and ESPN reporter Holly Rowe. Manning in the statement said, quote, "There was nothing funny about it. It's easy to say I didn't mean it, but I know my words and actions were hurtful to a lot of people. I do not take that lightly, and I'm deeply sorry for that," end quote. Manning also specifically apologized to Rowe. Rowe took to social media to say that the sides had a private conversation and that she accepts his apology. The Oxford Police Department will bring in extra security for this weekend as Lane Kiffin returns when number 7 LSU faces number 8 Ole Miss. Officers from New Orleans and Mobile, Alabama are being brought in, including mounted officers on horseback to control the crowds. Free agent wide receiver Sterling Shepard is signing with the New York Jets, becoming a member of their practice squad. Browns place running back Dylan Sampson on injured reserve. He is dealing with a knee injury.
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1: I'm Tom Rigotti, Fox News. The board of the Kennedy Center has decided to close for safety reasons following a judge's ruling against the board's effort to put President Trump's name on the building. Fox's Jessica Rosenthal explains.
2: President Trump is chair of the Kennedy Center board and said in a Truth Social post it's in disrepair and falling apart, that he can fix it by raising money and through his ability to build. Also today, federal judge Christopher Cooper ruled against a Kennedy Center board resolution that aimed to put President Trump's name on the building's facade by saying that only Congress could make such a decision. After that ruling, President Trump announced that the Kennedy Center board had voted to close the center for safety reasons pending reconstruction. But President Trump wrote in a post that courts must rule favorably on a board decision to put his name on the building, or the renovation will not take place, adding that he's already raised $17 million to go toward making repairs. Jessica Rosenthal, Fox News.
1: Pop superstar Ed Sheeran will have to go without an opening act for now. All scheduled opening acts have quit Sheeran's tour after the rapper Macklemore was removed for anti-Israeli comments on stage during a recent show. Treasury Secretary Scott Bessent hit with a range of questions about the economy on Capitol Hill today.
3: Treasury Secretary, defending the policies, the economic policies of this administration, a lot of discussion about gas prices and inflation, but the rise of the 10-year yield to 5%, that became a focus here. Now, that will push up borrowing costs for anyone trying to buy a home, autos, also could increase the percent we pay on credit cards.
4: I think it's largely due to the oil price rise, and oil prices are going to come down.
3: Are you going to intervene again?
4: That we are in a regular cadence on the market.
3: A large amount of protesters did enter the room at the Capitol Hill. It has been disrupted at least 5 times.
1: That's Fox Business Network's Edward Lawrence. 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
5: This day in Army history, September 11th, 1777. The Battle of Brandywine took place in Pennsylvania during the Revolutionary War, while the British Army, under the command of General William Howe, marched towards Philadelphia. General Washington deployed his army along Brandywine Creek to stop them. The British right wing deployed to fix Washington's attention, while the left wing executed a wide flanking maneuver to attack from behind. Once Washington realized the enemy's main effort, he ordered Major General Nathaniel Greene to lead 2 brigades to defend that position. Although outflanked by a numerically superior force, the American army avoided destruction and retreated in good order. The British, however, continued its advance and occupied Philadelphia, the largest city and seat of the Continental Congress. For more information about the Army's proud history, go to history.army.mil.
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7: University of Texas quarterback Arch Manning issued an apology today for laughing during a press conference when talking about an AI-generated video involving Texas coach Steve Sarkisian and ESPN reporter Holly Rowe. Manning said this in his social media apology, quote, "There is nothing funny about it. It's easy to say I didn't mean it, but I know my words and actions were hurtful to a lot of people. I do not take that lightly, and I'm deeply sorry for that," end quote. Manning also says that he reached out and apologized to Rowe about the incident. She took to social media to say that she had spoken with Manning and accepts his apology and is moving on from the incident. NFL Network reports that the x-rays on the shoulder of Chiefs rookie cornerback Mansoor Delane were negative and he should miss minimal time after suffering that injury in last night's win against the Broncos. Free agent wide receiver Sterling Shepard is signing a deal with the New York Jets. Browns running back Dylan Sampson is headed to injured reserve. He's dealing with a knee injury.
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4: 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On September 11, 1941, construction began on the Pentagon, a symbol of American military strength. 60 years later, the Pentagon and World Trade Center became the target of devastating terrorist attacks. September 11, 2001, remains an enduring reminder of national resilience, sacrifice, and our unyielding commitment to freedom. And this has been this week's Reflective Moments of America's Military. Stay tuned for more next week.
5: I'm Colonel Nick Haig, Space Force Guardian and NASA astronaut. 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
2: From ABC News, I'm Dave Packer. The Kennedy Center Board of Trustees voting to shut the Performing Arts Center down. Vote coming directly after a federal judge blocked the center's board from putting the president's name on the building.
3: President Trump said the Justice Department will appeal the judge's ruling today, blocking his name from being added to the Kennedy Center. The president writing on social media that if the case does not go his way, including if it makes its way up to the Supreme Court, then the reconstruction and renovation of the Kennedy Center will not take place. Democratic Congresswoman Joyce Beatty, who's filed a lawsuit challenging the planned closure and renaming, today accused President Trump of, quote, holding the Kennedy Center hostage unless he can put his name on this sacred memorial. Karen Travers, ABC News, the White House.
2: Singer Ed Sheeran speaking out on the move to drop Macklemore from his tour. Macklemore was yanked from the tour days after making pro-Palestinian remarks at a show in New Jersey. Four of Sheeran's supporting acts abruptly quit in solidarity with Macklemore.
4: Phineas, Billie Eilish's brother and musical collaborator, was supposed to tour with Sheeran in South America soon, but says he stands with Palestine and its people and is dropping out.
2: ABC's Wayne Cabot, Sheeran posting that he tried to build a bridge, but several venues threatened to cancel shows if Macklemore remained on the lineup. In western Yemen, the conflict widening. Iran-backed Houthi forces claiming new territory, threatening critical shipping lanes in the Red Sea. Fuel prices skyrocketing here at home.
5: Gas is now averaging $4.29 a gallon, and diesel $6.19. If you're keeping track, that's up 32 cents in just the last week. Many families turned to big box stores for savings, but now Costco is rationing its Kirkland Signature motor oil.
2: Artificial intelligence is creating an unlikely political alliance. Bernie Sanders and Steve Bannon joining forces today to demand more human control over AI. But President Trump calling warnings that AI could destroy humanity, quote, a hoax. You're listening to ABC News.
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7: I'm Senior Airman Maria Washler. 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And in the Republic of Korea, U.S. Army soldiers, families, and civilians participate in a 9/11 remembrance ceremony and 5K run on Camp Walker. The ceremony commemorated the 25th anniversary of the September 11th terrorist attacks. This has been your Pacific Pulse. I'm Senior Airman Maria Washler.
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9: University of Texas quarterback Arch Manning issued an apology today for laughing during a press conference when talking about an AI-generated video involving Texas coach Steve Sarkisian and ESPN reporter Holly Rowe. Manning said this in his social media apology, quote, there is nothing funny about it. It's easy to say I didn't mean it, but I know my words and actions were hurtful to a lot of people. I do not take that lightly, and I'm deeply sorry for that, end quote. Manning also says that he reached out and apologized to Rowe about the incident. She took to social media to say that she had spoken with Manning and accepts his apology and is moving on from the incident. NFL Network reports that the x-rays on the shoulder of Chiefs rookie cornerback Mansoor Delane were negative and he should miss minimal time after suffering that injury in last night's win against the Broncos. Free agent wide receiver Sterling Shepard is signing a deal with the New York Jets. Browns running back Dylan Sampson is headed to injured reserve. He's dealing with a knee injury.
0: One voice, one mission.

0: What? He's awake.
1: Yeah, my head is killing me.
0: You've been in a coma for a year. Let me get the doctor.
1: 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I gotta restart my streaks.
0: Okay, here, I'll turn it on.
1: 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I didn't even watch anything.
0: Doctor, doctor.
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3: Moments of America's military. On September 17, 1862, the Battle of Antietam marked the bloodiest single-day battle in the Civil War, with over 22,000 casualties. The Union's strategic victory halted General Lee's northern invasion and gave President Lincoln leverage to issue the preliminary Emancipation Proclamation, transforming the war into a noble crusade for human freedom. And this has been this week's Reflective Moments of America's Military. Stay tuned for more next week.
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4: 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And in the Republic of Korea, U.S. Army soldiers, families, and civilians participate in a 9/11 remembrance ceremony and 5K run on Camp Walker. The ceremony commemorated the 25th anniversary of the September 11th terrorist attacks. This has been your Pacific Pulse. I'm Senior Airman Maria Washler.

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1: Sorry, we're closed. I'm Tom Rigotti, Fox News. The board of the Kennedy Center has voted to close the facility amid financial issues and a dispute over putting President Trump's name on the iconic venue. Fox's Mike Emanuel reports.
2: There has been the ongoing legal battle over the name of the Performing Arts Center. For decades, it has been known as the Kennedy Center. The board has been trying to add President Trump's name to the building's facade and nearby outdoor plaza. Federal Judge Christopher Cooper again today blocked the board from adding the president's name, writing, quote, simply put, defendants cannot install memorials for President Trump or anyone or anything else at the Kennedy Center without Congress's blessing. With pending court challenges, it is not clear how long this closure will last.
1: In a Truth Social post today, President Trump, the chairman of the center's board, says if the courts block his name from being added to the building, the reconstruction and renovation of the Kennedy Center will not take place. Lawmakers had plenty of questions for Treasury Secretary Scott Bessent at a House Financial Services Committee hearing about everything from the power of the dollar to the power of AI.
3: Massachusetts Democratic Congressman Stephen Lynch told Treasury Secretary Scott Bessent he's not sure it matters anymore if the good guys or the bad guys build AI.
4: It does matter whether the good guys or the bad guys have this.
5: But Mr. Secretary, here's my point, though. We're having control problems. So if we build something we can't control and the Chinese build something they can't control, the entity itself is what is the danger to us all.
3: Other Democrats questioned the success of the conflict with Iran and expressed concern over the power of the U.S. dollar. Bessent said the administration is focused on growth and that a fiscal consolidation is coming in an effort to get the government's house in order. Jessica Rosenthal, Fox News.
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